Good morning, Great Tigers. Mamugazi, Mamugazi. 0712 555 0712 555 555. We are listening to your FM with the voice of Scorpion. Where my baby had the voice that speaks in volumes. The voice that speaks in tones. A voice can make a umfu. My God, big version. Boom shall I gash man. 0719 255 655. Mamugasi, Mamugasi.

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1: 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I'm hot like a heater. 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
5: 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I'm gonna say, I did the songs of Sakode and the drag is titled Otana. Well, I can go Mutana, Jetan, good verbs, good music from your one and only favorite radio station, Ya FM, the Boss, the Great Tiger. 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
1: At the pulse of the great egg, and what is the red cross? 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

0: 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Escape to Palawani with day and overnight packages, never to forget. Picture this, 7 kilometers of sparkling blue waters, the rush of speedboards, a music-filled sunset cruise on Chipikiri, the thrill of zipline that comes with a complimentary canoe ride, fun at the beach park, succulent fresh farmed fish, and amazing paintball shooting battles with your crew. 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
2: 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Oh, yeah.
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1: Ah, John, what is it?
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1: Ah, Kuro Aso.
2: Diripom, there,
1: my dear. One of them, Tinimira, go take a business, go take a car, go take a go fire, genuine.
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1: I see, I kaga. Because he's a branding, he's a mad dentist, he's a mega fegash.
2: There are branding, he's nice to go to this family, go Harare next week.
1: Ah, Wakasara, I'm going to go to Harare. Buy up a Leo's up. 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Eh? Imbredare manyama.
2: Vano sote ni bebe.
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5: 7 minutes to the hour of 7 o'clock. No pane time zedu nae as we continue giving what you need. 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even WhatsApp but WhatsApp no one could that we say my audios chichi. Thank you for coming in and thank you for tuning in advance.

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0: Papa Ute. Una gonna go in very much. My way, have I and also the draw, Papa Ute DJ. Okay, yeah. As also 19255655. As also 19255655. You're gonna text you, you're WhatsApp. I got a group WhatsApp because of audio as the mock we invam fan on we. I told the Jones and easy.

high voltage masibos ha and because we're talking about great jackers is yeah FM presenters that's high voltage bamelo pastibos I'm gonna say go bamelo the man said haba high DJ that's Angel Sharaya Madunga, thank you for coming in and thank you for tuning in. So can I man what but please please please please vapio kamanare. I saw my audios, but kumira my songs have no dana ye. I would tware zirimangwana ningwana nakada ye. I goes jangana seven, and those are ninda kwita. 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But ya papacham made us look on yours, then we come back again. Dijikoninya nebasa, anekuzi jonza, andandizi. Iwe.

0: while we hate to boast, is a fact. 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
2: Voting has officially opened for the 2026 GREDAC Awards. 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Voting closes on Monday, 14 September at 12 noon. Coming to you from the GREDAC Center, this is your news on the hour read by Samantha Muringai. More than 250 exhibitors from about 20 countries have confirmed participation at Mine Intro 2026, signaling strong international interest in Zimbabwe's mining sector. SETA-ETF Marketing Communications Manager Thandolo Nkosi Nkomo said foreign participation has risen sharply from four countries last year, with exhibitors already setting up stands ahead of the Mining, Engineering and Transport Showcase.
3: In terms of the main highlights of the program this year, you will note that the Chamber of Mines of Zimbabwe is playing a leading role in curating the conferencing program, and we are going to have more details from the Chamber of Mines on that, but you will be interested in knowing that in addition to the usual conferences, like I think you know that we usually have the Small Scale Miners Conference, we also usually have the main conference itself, but what's critical this year is that we've got a richer program that includes a number of symposiums, and I will take.
2: In other news, Zimbabwe's manufacturing sector continues to strengthen with capacity utilization rising to 61.2% in Q1 2026, up from 36.4% in 2019. Industry Minister Mangaliso Ndlovu told the inaugural ZAIS 2026 conference the growth reflects improved production, investment and business confidence, alongside stronger exports and expanding manufacturing activity.
4: The manufacturing capacity utilization

0: utilization has increased significantly from 36.4% in 2019 to 61.2% in the first quarter of 2026, reflecting improved utilization of installed capacity. Equally encouraging with LSE is the continued improvement in the country's export performance, as has been demonstrated. These achievements are not isolated statistics. They represent factories that have resumed production, businesses that have expanded operations, new investments that have come into our economy, workers who have found employment, and investors who have shown great confidence in Zimbabwe.
1: In other news, rather, the Cabinet has approved the principles of the Municipal Police in Courts Bill, a landmark piece of legislation that will empower municipal police officers to arrest suspects, investigate bylaw violations, and prosecute certain offences, significantly strengthening local authorities' enforcement powers. Announcing the decision during a post-Cabinet briefing, Information, Publicity and Broadcasting Services Minister Dr. Jane Van Muswere said the bill seeks to improve governance, service delivery and access to justice.
2: In order to promote good governance, efficient service delivery and access to justice, local authorities require coordinated structures and strengthen municipal enforcement of bylaws to address issues of non-compliance, including apprehension of offenders of bylaws, investigation and prosecution of such offenses.
1: Thirsty for water? 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MIS Bore Drilling, we dig deep so you don't have to. Turning our attention to crime and courts, a 46-year-old Karoi man, Harold Namalawa, has been sentenced to an effective 18 months imprisonment after the Karoi Regional Master Court convicted him of malicious damage to property for setting his neighbor's home ablaze. On 28 June 2026 at Shola Park Farm, Namalawa set fire to a hut that was destroyed along with household goods worth $684. Police tracked footprints from the scene to a nearby field where he was found and arrested. The NPAZ warned that arson endangers lives and livelihoods and said such offenses will be prosecuted to the full extent of the law. I'm Samantha Muringa, and that's all for now. We have more for you in an hour. Stay with us. Stay with the powers of the Great Dyke.
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3: 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Zebras, lower prices to the people.

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1: Sniper Storm once again. Yeah.
0: Shikanzanzi Mamuka say, and Dokumbra, good it's Rasong, a good what a papa, a Jute, and Owen, a Pamond, a shout out to Owen. I think do what that song is Jango Dariganai. This one's coming from Sniper Storm. This is coming from Sniper Storm, I mean. And the one battery and someone and a godo, Amogramaquango. And say, Jigum, answer what's one name.

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0: dark as the coals of Wange, as vivacious as chrome fields of Mtorashanga. 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I am a great Daika. 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
1: 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Zimbabwe's manufacturing capacity utilization climbs to 61.2%. New municipal police bill to give council powers to arrest and prosecute offenders. And Karoi men jailed 18 months for setting neighbor's home on fire. I'm Samantha Muringaya in the Soul for Now. Tune in at the top of the hour for more details.
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0: That is sounds of Boss Pumako. And this Chateau Buddha Bob. And this Chateau Buddha Bob. Shabuda Wadi Wadi. Shabuda Big Bad. From the Shumba Fashions Rhythm, the past of the Great Egg, you are listening to your FM. And the Chiti Trungo Mutana Chetan Chetanine, Ungutasa update, Radio Gospot. I would Jaga Mira say, Vana Ani, Vatenga Ani, Vana Ani, Vatenga Ani, Futina, Tinos, don't go to such a social. 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
0: 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Junius Braga. Do you know Junius Braga? 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
1: 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So vilele.
0: Okay, so before we do that, we have to end Junius Braga and the Polish and Vanish.
2: Emmanuel.

0: That's Junior Spraga, a long, long, long time ago. A very long time, time ago. As what it time you had Junior Spraga, Shatino Pana, and the Ponos and Gono Timaya. 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
1: While we hate to boast, it's a fact. Ya FM is Zimbabwe's first dedicated voice for minors. Finally, miners have a voice.
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0: the Saputon, and the town's all time is requested. 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As 0719 255 655. I got a good morning. I'm going to show you what's up. 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I put Pacuma name and Zamba and Waverenga.
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4: Goda na Esther achamwa dorumsiye. 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
1: As dark as the coals of Wange, as vivacious as chrome fields of Mtorashanga, I shine like the gold of Shurugwi. I am as pristine as waters of Palawani, rich as the mines of Mimosa, Unki, and Zimplats. Hunted like lithium, in my despair, hopes and aspirations, I glitter as scenic as Boterekwa. 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I am a great Daika. And my home is
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4: Voting has officially opened for the 2026 GREDAC Awards. 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Voting closes on Monday, 14 September at 12 noon. Coming to you from the GREDAC Center, this is your news on the hour, read by Samantha Muringai. More than 250 exhibitors from about 20 countries have confirmed participation at Mine Intro 2026, signaling stronger international interest in Zimbabwe's mining sector. SETA-ETF Marketing Communications Manager Thandolo Nkosi Nkomo said foreign participation has risen sharply from four countries last year, with exhibitors already setting up stands ahead of the Mining, Engineering and Transport Showcase.
5: In terms of the main highlights of the program this year, you will note that the Chamber of Mines of Zimbabwe is playing a leading role in curating the conferencing program, and you are going to have more details from the Chamber of Mines on that, but you will be interested in knowing that in addition to the usual conferences, like I think you know that we usually have the Small Scale Miners Conference, we also usually have the main conference itself, but what's critical this year is that we've got a richer program that includes a number of symposiums, and I will take.
4: In other news, Zimbabwe's manufacturing sector continues to strengthen, with capacity utilization rising to 61.2% in Q1 2026, up from 36.4% in 2019. Industry Minister Mangaliso Ndlovu told the inaugural ZAIS 2026 conference the growth reflects improved production, investment in business confidence, alongside stronger exports and expanding manufacturing activity.
6: The manufacturing capacity utilization has increased significantly from 36.4% in 2019 to 61.2% in the first quarter of 2026, reflecting improved utilization of installed capacity. Equally encouraging with us is the continued improvement in the country's export performance, as has been demonstrated. These achievements are not isolated statistics. They represent factories that have resumed production, businesses that have expanded operations, new investments that have come into our economy, workers who have found employment, and investors who have shown great confidence in Zimbabwe.
4: In other news, rather, the Cabinet has approved the principles of the Municipal Police and Courts Bill, a landmark piece of legislation that will empower municipal police officers to arrest suspects, investigate bylaw violations, and prosecute certain offences, significantly strengthening local authorities' enforcement powers. Announcing the decision during a post-Cabinet briefing, Information Publicity and Broadcasting Services Minister Dr. Jane Van Muswere said the bill seeks to improve governance service delivery and access to justice.
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4: 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Turning our attention to crime and courts, a 46-year-old Karoi man, Harold Namalawa, has been sentenced to an effective 18 months imprisonment after the Karoi Regional Master Court convicted him of malicious damage to property for setting his neighbor's home ablaze. On 28 June 2026 at Shola Park Farm, Namalawa set fire to a hut that was destroyed along with household goods worth $684. Police tracked footprints from the scene to a nearby field where he was found and arrested. The NPAZ warned that arson endangers lives and livelihoods and said such offenses will be prosecuted to the full extent of the law. I'm Samantha Muringaya and that's all for now. We have more for you in an hour. Stay with us. Stay with the powers of the Grey Dyke.
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0: 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Shout out to you Charles, parisego pamaramba village. Thank you for coming in and thank you for tuning in. Zvikanzi ya FM radio uri sei ya ndini baba Lucia Maturure pachiva ndokumbira kumudza mai vangu kwa Maturure mai fatso ku Silver City pachiva Blazi, Baba Nelly, Gwama Turu Refuti, Namadam Vangu Vandina Ijeji, Vanonzi, Violet Simango, and even Navang Vanotivo Lucia, Alisa Bell, Maturu Remuadroga song in Onzi Zamba from Lee Nicholas, Zagaria. Stay tuned to the pause of the great tag. Trust me, I got you covered, man. I got you covered.
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9: At the pulse of the great dag, you are listening to Yah FM. And what's in such kinds of an 25 minutes past 8 o'clock, so no one attempts it. And this one, manje, is coming from Nat O, featuring Buffalo Soldier and the Tricked Ranzi, Pana Jachema, Pana Jalusa, Pana Jachema, Nazo, Nawiz, the Truk Fambanazo, is Nai. Azo 719-255-655. Azo 719-255-655. Shganzi, what is Scorpion? Anzi, what is Scorpion? Okay. Okay, yeah. Ashganzi, yeah, if you would say, I'm Shamara and the same, dear five hearts, Roka, a gogombi, kuma rounds, we go. Anzi, Doda, Godamoy, a bosom wappe, a performance. I shut out you, bosom wappe, performance. My God, I think the voice of Scorpion, Wema baby.

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1: 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In all the headlines, Mine Entry 2026 draws over 250 exhibitors from 20 countries. Zimbabwe's manufacturing capacity utilization climbs to 61.2%. New municipal police bill to give council powers to arrest and prosecute offenders. And Karoi men jailed 18 months for setting neighbor's home on fire. I'm Samantha Moringa in the show for now. Tune in at the top of the hour for more details.

26 minutes to the hour of 9 o'clock. 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Thank you for coming in and thank you for tuning in.

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I don't know what it was. Sure, Bagumana, as a cadet, you indicate an anascopian. I'm not going to be me, Waga. I'm going to shoot you.

0: to boast. It's a fact. Yah FM is Zimbabwe's first voice for minors. Finally, minors have a voice.
1: Ah, John, what do you say?
2: Ah, I'm there, my dear boy.
1: Ah, I'm wrong, so.
2: I'm there, my dear.
1: What do you think? I'm going to get business. I'm going to get a car. I'm going to get a genuine.
2: Yeah, business is going to be there. I'm going to get a business.
1: I see, I can't. Because this is branding. I'm going to get a package.
2: There are branding. It's nice to go to this family. Guarare next week.
1: Ah, I'm going to get a Guarare. Buy up a Leo's up. Vanokuisira logo pa t-shirt pako apa. Eh? Embroidery manyama.
2: Vanosoteri bebe.
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1: Nguva dzedu dzasvika idzo, hapana 27, hapana 17 minutes to the hour of 9 o'clock. Ziko ningi mochinid 0719255655 0719255655 ndidzo namba dzedu. Zvikanzi Morning Scorpion, please play me mama from Donata Kelvin. 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

0: based on a true story. This one's coming was coming from Makumbe Brothers. Vakashayikirwa nemudzimai wavo nai. Based on a true story. Zvese zvakaitwa pasumi chachiri chokwadi. Zvinorwadza, zvinopisa tsitsi. The boss of the great deck, you are listening to your FM. And nguva dzedzi dzasvikaidzo pana a minute to the hour of 9 o'clock. 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
1: And now, the Great Dyke News. Miners have a voice.
2: Voting has officially opened for the 2026 Great Dyke Awards. Follow the Great Dyke Awards 2026 WhatsApp channel and cast your votes for your preferred nominees across all categories. Voting closes on Monday, 14 September at 12 noon. Coming to you from the Great Dyke Center, this is your news on the hour read by Samantha Muringai. More than 250 exhibitors from about 20 countries have confirmed participation at Mine Intro 2026, signaling stronger international interest in Zimbabwe's mining sector. SETA ETF Marketing Communications Manager Tando Lwenkosi participation is last year with exhibiting apps to mining export showcase.
3: In terms of the main highlights of the program this year, you will note that the Chamber of Mines of Zimbabwe is playing a leading role in curating the conferencing program, and we are going to have more details from the Chamber of Mines on that. But you will be interested in knowing that in addition to the usual conferences, like I think you know that we usually have the Small Scale Miners Conference, also usually have the main conference itself. But what's critical this year is that we've got a richer program that includes a number of symposiums, and I will take.
2: In other news, Zimbabwe's manufacturing sector continues to strengthen with capacity utilization rising to 61.2% in Q1 2026, up from 36.4% in 2019. Industry Minister Mangaliso Ndlovu told the inaugural ZAIS 2026 conference the growth reflects improved production, investment in business confidence, alongside stronger exports and expanding manufacturing activity.
4: The manufacturing capacity utilization has increased significantly from 36.4% in 2019 to 61.2% in the first quarter of 2026, reflecting improved utilization of installed capacity. Equally encouraging is the continued improvement in the country's export performance, as has been demonstrated. These achievements are not isolated statistics. They represent factories that have resumed production, businesses that have expanded operations, new investments that have come into our economy, workers who have found employment, and investors who have shown great confidence in Zimbabwe.
2: In other news, rather, the cabinet is

0: improve the principles of the Municipal Police in Courts Bill, a landmark piece of legislation that will empower municipal police officers to arrest suspects, investigate bylaw violations, and prosecute certain offences, significantly strengthening local authorities' enforcement powers. Announcing the decision YouTube during a post-cabinet briefing, Information Publicity and Broadcasting Services Minister Dr. Jane Van Mosswere said the bill seeks to improve governance, service delivery, and access to justice.
1: In order to promote good governance, efficient service delivery, and access to justice, local authorities require coordinated structures and strengthened municipal enforcement of bylaws to address issues of non-compliance, including apprehension of offenders of bylaws, investigation and prosecution of such offences.
0: Thirsty for water? We dig it. MIS Bore Drilling Company is your go-to crew for drilling, flashing, deepening and surveying basically. 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MIS Bore Drilling, we dig deep so you don't have to. Turning our attention to crime and courts, a 46-year-old Karoi man, Harold Namalawa, has been sentenced to an effective 18 months imprisonment after the Karoi Regional Master Court convicted him of malicious damage to property for setting his neighbor's home ablaze. On 28 June 2026 at Shola Park Farm, Namalawa set fire to a hut that was destroyed along with household goods worth $684. Police tracked footprints from the scene to a nearby field where he was found and arrested. The NPAZ warned that arson endangers lives and livelihoods and said such offences will be prosecuted to the full extent of the law. I'm Samantha Muringa and that's all for now. We have more for you in an hour. Stay with us. Stay with the powers of the Great Ike.
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4: Hot, like a heater.
5: Yes?
4: Like a heater. I'm hot, like a heater. Like a bomb.
6: Feel the heat.
7: Naiju, where is he? But you got a phone to discuss any of it.
8: Yo, Vols, what's up? Yeah, sorry, I was a bit busy. But anyway, you know, like what I was saying last time, self-reflection, that's what you need to do. Self-reflection is very important because if you don't self-reflect, if you don't take time to sit down and make an introspection of who you are, how far you've come, and what you need to do to get ahead, you will keep blaming everyone and everything for your situations. So if you don't take accountability for your actions, you will be giving power to the next person to control your dreams. Yeah, so you know, the situation, the business partnership fails, cannot, the relationship fails, cannot, the friendship fails, and it's always the other person who is wrong. So you realize and you do not achieve what you set out to achieve because every time you are always blaming the next person because you never take time to self-reflect. Now, self-reflection requires some honesty. You have to be honest with yourself. What are the things that I'm really good at? What are my weak areas? So how can I get people who compliment me in my weak areas? What is it that I need to personally achieve without looking at the next person? Because what's drowning this generation is constantly looking in the next person's plate. Maybe but the moment you go and at the end of the day, you get swayed from your original intent and your original vision. So what I want to push you to do, my encouragement to you, my young brother, and in your pursuit, because we are all hunters, you know, in our different fields, in our different areas, in our different lives, we are all hunting for something. We are all hunting for different dreams. Some want a dream marriage, some want a dream career, some want founded Dream, to build Dream Records and stuff like that. So in our different endeavors, in all the things that we are chasing, make sure that you look inside. Because the moment you keep giving the responsibility for your happiness and for your success to the next person, you are giving them power to control your life, power to control your joy, power to control your peace. Now, imagine, and then things don't work out, and then you keep blaming them, and every day that you wake up, you are crying because you are thinking about them. What you have done is you have given over the power of your happiness to another human being. Because the next day, my picture, and all the like. Then one is stress. Even if you had found someone else, you're not going to appreciate that person because you was the next person. So rest in your hunt, in your pursuit, in your adventure to find out who you are and to achieve your dreams. I'm challenging you to constantly look inside. That greatness is inside of you. That peace you're looking for is inside of you. That gift is inside of you. All the best, Muvimi. Congratulations on the album.
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1: It's okay, guys.
0: It's
1: okay. It's okay. It's okay. It's okay. It's okay. It's
0: okay.
1: It's okay. It's okay. It's okay. It's okay. It's okay. It's okay. It's okay. It's okay. It's okay. It's okay. It's okay. It's okay.

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0: saka be present fathers. I am very much convinced. Thank you guys. Saka be present fathers guys.
2: Okay,
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2: I thank you for coming in and thank you for tuning in. 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
5: 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In all the headlines, Mine Intro 2026 draws over 250 exhibitors from 20 countries. Zimbabwe's manufacturing capacity utilization climbs to 61.2%. New municipal police bill to give council powers to arrest and prosecute offenders. And Karoi men jailed 18 months for setting neighbor's home on fire. I'm Samantha Muringaya in the Soul for now. Tune in at the top of the hour for more details.
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7: Scorpion, baby. What a boy, eh?
8: I did.
7: I mean, I'm good. I got this now, check it out, man. I did it when I do it. Ah, I meant this. I did it when I do it. You know, I'm going to do it. I'm going to do it. I'm going to do it. I'm going to do it. I'm going to do it. Yeah, I'm going to do it. I'm going to do it. I'm going to do it. I'm going to do it. I'm going to do it. I'm going to do it. I'm going to do it. I'm going to do it.

0: 26 minutes to the hour of 10 o'clock. 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
0: 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Thank you for coming in and thank you for tuning in.
8: Ndiribo baba.
0: So, one of my messages and now bana baba. Zvanzi, this is exactly why our country is not progressing. 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Let me go again, baba. Zvanzi, this is exactly why our country is not progressing. 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This man should not pretend that this girl is dead, just like for the war, for the war of your life. 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Shout out to you, Emmy. Thank you for coming in and thank you for tuning in, Emmy. 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

And 9 minutes to 10 o'clock, and open the 10 session, my man. Is it going to give what you need? So talk to the Faris, I do. I told him yet, I told him, I got Baba Vakasongo here. Ah, Sharam, when I change the Pativango, put him up, boom over at the Quete Quete. Ah, Pachivano, Chap Chapo, Hashin Zwaro. Muganima Baba Jonjiran Gujavo, as known the my problems in life. As known the Alcoviring Giziga, I'm Mugatimo paying you name. At the post of the Great Egg, you are listening to your FM. But most of the Kanta Gwinda. I come for a chicken, my compotita quitter say, nay, at Jimmy, I said, you are by. And this is how we do it. At the post of the Great Egg, I listen to your FM.

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0: Mr. Lapshusho

0: Pulse of the Dyke. And now, the Great Dyke News. Miners have a voice.
1: Voting has officially opened for the 2026 Great Dyke Awards. Follow the Great Dyke Awards 2026 WhatsApp channel and cast your votes for your preferred nominees across all categories. Voting closes on Monday, 14 September at 12 noon. Coming to you from the Great Dyke Center, this is your news on the hour read by Samantha Moringai. More than 250 exhibitors from about 20 countries have confirmed participation at Mine Intro 2026, signaling strong international interest in Zimbabwe's mining sector. SETA-ETF Marketing Communications Manager Thandolo Nkosi Nkomo said foreign participation has risen sharply from four countries last year, with exhibitors already setting up stands ahead of the Mining, Engineering and Transport Showcase.
2: In terms of the main highlights of the program this year, you will note that the Chamber of Mines of Zimbabwe is playing a leading role in curating the conferencing program, and you are going to have more details from the Chamber of Mines on that, but you will be interested in knowing that in addition to the usual conferences, like I think you know that we usually have the Small Scale Miners Conference, we also usually have the main conference itself. But what's critical this year is that we've got a richer program that includes a number of symposiums, and I will take.
1: In other news, Zimbabwe's manufacturing sector continues to strengthen, with capacity utilization rising to 61.2% in Q1 2026, up from 36.4% in 2019. Industry Minister Mangaliso Ndlovu told the inaugural ZAIS 2026 conference the growth reflects improved production, investment and business confidence, alongside stronger exports and expanding manufacturing activity.
3: The manufacturing capacity utilization has increased significantly from 36.4% in 2019 to 61.2% in the first quarter of 2026, reflecting improved utilization of installed capacity. Equally encouraging is the continued improvement in the country's export performance, as has been demonstrated. These achievements are not isolated statistics. They represent factories that have resumed production, businesses that have expanded operations, new investments that have come into our economy, workers who have found employment, and investors who have shown great confidence in Zimbabwe.
1: In other news, rather, the Cabinet has approved the principles of the Municipal Police and Courts Bill, a landmark piece of legislation that will empower municipal police officers to arrest suspects, gate by law violations and prosecute certain offences, strengthening local enforcement powers. Announcing the decision during a briefing, Information, Publicity and Broadcasting Services Minister Dr. Jane Van Muswere said the bill seeks to improve governance service delivery to justice.
4: In order to promote good governance, efficient service delivery and access to justice, local

0: All authorities require coordinated structures and strengthen municipal enforcement of bylaws to address issues of non-compliance, including apprehension of offenders of bylaws, investigation and prosecution of such offences.
1: Thirsty for water? 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MIS Bore Drilling, we dig deep so you don't have to. Turning our attention to crime and courts, a 46-year-old Karoi man, Harold Namalawa, has been sentenced to an effective 18 months imprisonment after the Karoi Regional Master Court convicted him of malicious damage to property for setting his neighbor's home ablaze. On 28 June 2026 at Shola Park Farm, Namalawa set fire to a hut that was destroyed along with household goods worth $684. Police tracked footprints from the scene to a nearby field where he was found and arrested. The NPAZ warned that arson endangers lives and livelihoods and said such offences will be prosecuted to the full extent of the law. I'm Samantha Muringai and that's all for now. We have more for you in an hour. Stay with us, stay with the powers of the Grey Dyke.
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This one coming through from the unveiled Kamboka Chinzo Mwari Wazaza. It is YFM, the pulse of the Great Dyke. And in this particular song, they feature Usipo Snowy. My name is Chamdara Chimalovichadeti. Here with you till 2 o'clock. Kana let me know kutomka sejako. So today it's a Thursday, and whenever it's a Thursday, tiningetia nyanyore nikena kuneza kamo visa, takamo ita mkurumbira, because it is a throwback. And welcome to the Chola Bag. Special thanks kuna wana skoko. One scorpion, my baby. And guy, you good morning, great deck from 6 till 10. Arugubatana ni ofti jakaro ni 5 Friday, mangwana, 6 till 10 o'clock. But otherwise, good morning, bestie. Warara say jako. How are you doing on a Thursday? Stand with the Esther Vimbai. But you can call me Chadidi. You can call me Chamdara.

Mpeu featuring T Gonza, Gatsby Warrior, and Shada. Shin someone also featured on that one. When you affirm the pulse of the Great Dyke. This is how we get to do it on a Thursday. Wamukere sa wiro wangu shuruku fama se urise utano, zirise inyama, irise life yako, kakurana makako kese. How is it, everything going on in your life?

0: 353 Zebras.
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2: 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A big shout out to you, Chirumba. That's good morning to you, Esther. I'm sorry, say, I can't stop here. Good. Am I good? And I can't complain. But yeah, this is bullshit. But I'm going in Sribo. But I should chinchuk chimachima steric, the jaira. But otherwise, I was just a boja. Good morning to you. Okay, and you're not that we trust that. Let's hope I'm going to remember. And so, one for this room, Munuango. And someone I can't pay the heartbreak. And when see a Betty, she room up islands. And who is Betty? Why, Janko Bass? You pay the heartbreak. Yeah, bururu. A big shout out to you, Saisha. Good to know that you look good. Thank you so much for getting in touch, Stella. Morning to you, Pa Essay Apple. Big shout out to you for the Jacare Spears, Pa Mashava. It is also good to know that you look good. Moya, how are you doing? And Shawaya, Shawaya, Chimanja, Chipa Radio. Big shout out to you, Bozangin and Moy. I want Narubasa, Basa, Mangwana, and Basa, and Gary Fambe. A big shout out to you for the Jacare, my PP. Thank you so much for linking up. Good morning to you, Vanessa. Good to know that you look good. And a big shout out to you for the Jacare. Mrs. coming through from Madube. Thank you so much for linking up, taking in more of those messages.
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Yo, classic song of the hour coming through from Rocky, Leonard Mafumo. Say go on 0719255655. It is 23 minutes to 11 o'clock. And opening, and of course, at the first hour, it's all about Kwazana Xo to the CC Jaco on a throwback Thursday. A big shout out to you, Saziwangu Zuruku Fambere. Parisepa Jegona. It is good to know that you're Lokjonans and Ridro Song Zamba. And but thank you so much for getting in touch. After this, we take a look at Zinyanya Zuruku Trenda per social media.

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1: Listen closely. That sound is strength. 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

0: So this one coming through from Vima Mbizi, convocations of your time. It is 14 minutes to 11 o'clock and opening over. And yeah, we were talking about Nyayadzi trend about social media, a lot of issues that are trending on social media. I mean, I've been seeing the guy, Mgoma Blessing, Vekuvarua Mariema Rora, but I socialite. Ruona pa Facebook vakuno gaina ma followers zvekutodaro plus futi vakuno pusha ma business avaka nekuda kwekuti aiwaka va popular. I mean, he's now popular. 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Yeah. Because I tell you, I didn't know Rora, the Shiraman Makazang, Chingoro, and Shiraman Makazanga, Katari, Akati, Akarona Makazan, going to use four in 6 years. And per 4 years also in the 6 years, Akakonsa Visa, Marino Koneo get 31,000 plus US. Anyways, yeah, Domo Wombunu, I tell you, attended up on social media, so to that, and of course, we saw footage. I can't say, he was responding to a poster, Wagoni Kosakarum comment section, I shout out. 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Thank you so much for getting in touch. It is also good to know that you are locked on. Thank you so much for linking up futi zvakare. Hello, Isa, good morning. Thank you so much for linking up. And another thing, I'm going to go to the next one. 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
1: And yeah, of course, so taking a look at Zingozima skits. Oh, ningati voice note kana uti audio of the day. Nambote gatumbo tora, sekuru bitanes, kana maripo vanuma farira. Well, here the video that has been going very, very viral. And ati bururu mnenge muri mumba, imo munora na mua life ya kadai. Nungyazo unzote, wa ayo mneka kutuonga tuonga. Listen to this. The moment when it comes to yads and my skits is your audio of the day about viral skits.

David, you're catching the Eve. Let me meet you in the next hour between 11 and 12 o'clock. We continue taking a look at Zungana, focusing on your health talk, beauty, and wellness. 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
2: The Chamber of Mines of Zimbabwe is playing a leading role in the curating program, and we are going to have more details from the Chamber of Mines on that. But you will be interested in knowing that in addition to the usual conferences, like I think you know that we usually have the Small Scale Miners Conference, we also usually have the main conference itself. But what's critical this year is that we've got a richer program that includes a number of symposiums, and I will take
1: mune imwe nyaya chikamu chekugadzira zvinhu munyika chiri kuramba chichisumukira apo mashandisiro ezvivakwa zvekushainira akwira kubva pazvikamu makumi matatu nezvitanhatu zvine madohwe mana kubva 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Conference and Expo 2026.
3: Manufacturing capacity utilization has increased significantly from 36.4% in 2019 to 61.2% in the first quarter of 2026, reflecting improved utilization of installed capacity. Equally encouraging is the continued improvement in the country's export performance, as has been demonstrated. These achievements are not isolated statistics. They represent factories that have resumed production, businesses that have expanded operations, new investments that have come into our economy, workers who have found employment, and investors who have shown great confidence in Zimbabwe.
1: Dare rekabhineti ratambira gwaro remutemo wemunicipal police and courts bills uyo uchapa mapurisa emumakanzuru masimba ekusunga vanenge vapara mhosva kuferefeta kutyorwa kwemutemo yemakanzuru pamwe 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

0: 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Zita nemesa chikomo.
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6: 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Kati kuti muswa 26 September, chinenge chaka herereka kumandava open space here in Zishawane. So we are inviting iwe wacho, bururu wako, sawira wako, and every business that would want to partner up with us on a city kwete. 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So yesterday we were talking of an addiction. Yawani wanu wakawanda. Addiction is the popular game. The popular gambling game. Wakawanda wanu chizashins hindege. 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So we were talking about it in a zuru. Tikazo batana fichuja karendi men for equality. Vachiti zizao on how best you can control nyaya izi. Ze kubeta nyaya izi futi zakare zenjuga on how best you can control it. Let's hope waga ziza zakawanda. Today we focus on a different issue. Today we are going to be talking about nyaya zineche kuitani beauty. So make sure that you stay connected. You stay tuned to YFM, the part of the Great Dyke. Omkase zvako Anita, thank you so much for getting in touch. Good to know that you are looked on in long time, my guy. Ongoro kupi. Tetiku funga singaite. Kwa ndo munhu wachoka.

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2: Go.

He is the Gaffer featuring Lipsy, Kamboka Chinzi, Love Who Buffers. Because it's a throwback Thursday. Sana, we are talking about my home remedies is Zino. 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I've been there. 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I respect them. I respect them because he... 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

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Thank you so much, Achihera. 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Yeah, we did talk about that. Anzi, but for now, you can drink my tablets. 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How? My tablets api acho. Thank you so much for getting in touch with your message. And also, you get to know that you looked on Anzi Nini Glycerin worked for me. Shamdara kungodonedzera. Araibva wanyarara. Thank you so much for linking up. Anzi, my clothes anoshanda. My banda, thank you so much. And John, it's on a boiler, my clothes are sure. Ungo funda, I don't know, Bonyara, and some strong ways in a cup visa, but yeah, Ukazama, my clothes, so you're not gonna quit it as you turn out. Thank you so much for linking up. 0719-255-655. We are talking about different home remedies, as you know. 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
6: 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know that you are locked on and thank you so much for linking up and also a big shout out to you someone sending a picture anofunga ne Mexican poppy achitanzi rinoshanda dota racho iro ranzwa 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one. Anzi kuri Josephine zino one. Try to boil mudzi. 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And then two. 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Parisei pakansel pakwangu. Thank you so much for linking up. A big shout out to you for the zvakare message coming through from Cecilia. Thank you so much for linking up. 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Thank you so much for linking up. You're live on your FM. Momukase zvako. Hi, zviri sei? 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

0: 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In Kweru, Lalapansi, Kwekwe, Vuma, Chivu, Shangani, Shurugwi on 101.9 FM.
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2: So a big shout out to everyone that came through in my messages, Akasiana Sian. And of course, we are still talking about my home remedies on how best you can deal with Zinora Korishingira Kushunguruza. So no kwam sakita and zvipi zvinogona kubatsira kuti pain yainge ichirujisa. 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

0: The Great Dyke News. 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
1: Coming to you from the Great Dyke Center, this is your news on the hour read by Ayisha Mbewe. More than 250 exhibitors from about 20 countries have confirmed participation at Mine Entra 2026, signaling stronger international interest in Zimbabwe's mining sector as organizers expand the event's conference and program. Zimbabwe International Trade Fair Company Marketing and Communications Manager Thando Lenkosinkomo said exhibitors had already begun setting up their stands ahead of the Mining, Engineering and Transport Showcase. The preliminary figure is close to 258 exhibitors recorded last year, although organizers are expected to announce the final total after registration and stand allocations are completed. Nkomo said the numbers of participating countries had risen sharply from 4 foreign countries last year to about 20 this year, broadening the event's reach and creating more opportunities for investment, technology partnerships and equipment sourcing. Nkomo highlighted the Chamber of Mines of Zimbabwe was taking a leading role in developing this year's conference program, which will include the main mining conference and a dedicated small-scale miners forum.
2: In terms of the main highlights of the program this year, you will note that the Chamber of Mines of Zimbabwe is playing a leading role in curating the conferencing program, and we are going to have more details from the Chamber of Mines on that, but you will be interested in knowing that in addition to the usual conferences, like I think you know that we usually have the Small Scale Miners Conference, also usually have the main conference itself. But what's critical this year is that we've got a richer program that includes a number of symposiums, and I will take.
1: In other news, Zimbabwe's manufactured exports have more than tripled over the past 5 years, with the country now on course to achieve $1 billion in manufactured exports by 2030. Africa Economic Development Strategies Executive Officer Professor Gift Mugano has said, presenting the State of Industry and 2027 Prospects report at the Zimbabwe Industrialization Conference and Expo 2026, Professor Mugano said the sharp increase demonstrates the growing competitiveness of Zimbabwe's manufacturing sector. He said exports of manufactured goods have risen from below $200 million in 2021 to $584 million this year, reflecting sustained industrial recovery and increased value addition.
3: In 2021, we were below $200 million dollars exports of manufactured produce. Right now we are talking about $584 million, which is more than three times what we exported in 2021. And I'm sure my honorable Minister of Foreign Affairs and International Trade is also able to that. That's a positive trajectory. And we are on track to hit $1 billion
1: exports of monthly
3: commodity by 2030.
1: 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MIS Borehole Drilling, we dig deep so you don't have to. We turn to Crown and Courts now, where the Midlands Minister of State for Provincial Affairs and Devolution, Owen Ngube, has urged residents to disregard calls circulating on social media for protest on 31 July, saying government will ensure peace and normal economic activity across the province. Speaking in Gweru, Ngube described the planned demonstrations as illegal and politically motivated, urging Zimbabweans to continue with their daily activities.
4: Unwarranted calls for 31 July 2026 protests against enactment of Constitutional Amendment Act No. 3 by our detractors and enemies of the state. The public is advised to ignore this sponsored and illegal machinations. The security forces are on high alert to ensure peace and tranquility prevails and to allow normal business operations in the Midlands province. The Midlands province has an impeccable history of ignoring calls by misguided elements. The security forces are on high alert to ensure peace and tranquility prevails and to allow normal business operations in the Midlands province. The Midlands province has an impeccable history of ignoring calls by misguided elements for shutdown and demonstrations, and this recent stunt will not see the light of the day.
1: That's all for now. Stay tuned for more news updates. My name is Aisha Mbewa, and stay tuned to the Pulse of the Great Dark.
0: 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Miners have a voice.

0: We interrupt your regular schedule to give you an update on Babarara's missing account. Several police units have been deployed to facilitate his search, and our news team is on the ground digging for information, and their reports suggest that a dead body has been discovered near the Garamanzi Forest.
1: Police and experts are...

This hero's holiday, be someone's hero. 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Picture this, 7 kilometers of sparkling blue waters, the rush of speedboats, a music-filled sunset cruise on Chipikiri, the thrill of zipline that comes with a complimentary canoe ride, fun at the beach park, succulent fresh farmed fish, and amazing paintball shooting battles with your crew. Be the hero this hero's holiday. 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
1: So it's 16 minutes past 12 o'clock and opening over. And welcome to the third hour. The third hour, I have something to give away, courtesy of Team Redu at FDL. They always have something to give you, okay? So, mfunzi yangu anasi yaga chipa singaite, but nasi yaka wanda. 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But very, very, very easy. But I found good to that time, Musato Pindura. 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

0: 0719255655, inviting your phone calls. 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Okay. Let's do it. Zili say say wanguda.
1: Yes, yes, okay.
0: Mushe, mushe, ndian wangu yu. Vamashazani.
1: Yebo.
0: All right. So, Vamashazani, do I volume your radio?
1: All right.
0: Okay, Madzora.
1: Yebo.
0: All right, Vamashazani, nichakubvunza imubvunzo 20, pamubvunzo 20 ndikuda ma answers ari long chete.
1: Are you wrong?
0: Yes, that is correct.
1: All right.
0: All right. Let's go over Mashazani. What color is the sky?
1: Red.
0: All right. What day is it today?
1: What day is it? Thursday. Not much.
0: Excuse. Sorry, Mashazani. 0719255655. I had to let you go, Mashazani. Ooh. 0719255655. Your first game for the day. Are you able to get this? Mbopongwa mkana Spears. 0719255655. Door number zangu zekundibata idzodzo. You are live on the FM. Zili say say wangu.
2: Ah, bumadi.
0: Musha musha ndikutaura nani wangu.
2: Ndi talent manyo apa manata.
0: Talent manyo, you gotta be fast in face wangu wazwinzwa.
2: Eh.
0: Alright, let's go. Wrong answers only, okay?
2: Eh.
0: Ingu wa izwezi?
2: Pass the two.
0: Okay, what color is the sky?
2: Red.
0: Unezugu nga jungani?
2: Ndi nye one.
0: What day is it today?
2: Sunday.
0: 2 + 2?
2: 9.
0: What animal says meow? All right, what do we drink? Kana tine nyota tinomwe.
2: Tinowa zaza.
0: What what do you call this? Huku ine makumbo mangani?
2: Sisi.
0: Mabana drink kana tine nyota tinomwe.
2: Tinowa zaza.
0: What what do you call this? Huku ine makumbo mangani?
2: Sisi.
0: Mabana ndiye rudzi.
2: Ndiye blue.
0: Fish dzinogara pai.

0: corner, or Fanduka Kama. You are 11 FM, should you say one good?
1: Hello, it's a great
0: day. Musa Musinjan Wanguya.
1: You said,
0: Sandra. Sandra, what do you say? I confess Wangu.
1: I'm
0: all right, so let's go, Sandra. Wrong answers only, okay?
1: Yes.
0: All right, so tell me what you're doing.
1: Sand.
0: That's kiss. How bad? Van Vinyu Mwari. Hi, Katlin Zain.
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1: Uchandi feel andonzi
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0: Zia Young Killer, Kambokashin Girozi. It is FM, the pulse of the great Dakar. You know, I'm gonna come back to your to our first game for the day. Hey, Shakawoma Vidwe. Already in the Turavan Matatu. Don't forget to find. Should we continue? Should I continue taking in my calls here? Let me just take a look at your messages. A classic song of the hour, she not to continue here. But already three of our German Mamboti Zami was called question number 10 to 10. But I want to know from. Should we continue with this only?
1: Blinds.
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1: This is Ya FM. Classic song of the hour. Classics leave.

You know, I took three calls, eh? And three calls are enough for this game. Chete, three calls, it's gataza, and then we call it a day. But vunza and getting data more munyoro. So it's gonna depend on my messages and you know, 2 minute or WhatsApp. If I get maybe 10, kind of 15 messages and not to continue, I will continue. But nikashaya, we call it a day, that you continue. So I'm waiting for your messages. How can we actually continue? Simple. Classic song of the hour, Oliver Mtukudzi, Ndakuvara. So let's see if we get those messages at 0719-255-655. 0719-255-655. 0719-255-655. 0719-255-655.

0: Okay, this one comes to you from Nisha T. 071925. I think I take it to the floor. Did you send it? 2719. You're like, what's on an wangu?
1: Right.
0: My turn. All right, my turn. You are wrong. Answers won't him. Chiruke can't hit him. Tell me again. Mtemoe gebu, not wrong answers only. All right. Imemu nonzimayani.
1: Nonzimayani osa.
0: Okay. 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
1: Kari jane mtakura.
0: Asma tu madomasi ka. My daddy. For some reason. Madomas is related to food. And yeah, Coco Bivano Jasa than Madomas. Zili say, say, Wangu.
1: Hey, my love, food, hey.
0: Don't fire into Kutala and Wangu. Mandlovu kwachivi kuri sei kwachivi?
1: Ah, kwachivi kuri right uku.
0: All right, Mandlovu, let's get straight to it. Unogara kupi nai?
1: Akumashingo.
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0: 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Saka zvozvo itwa se. You 11 FM zviri sei sei wanguda.
1: Hello Esther.
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0: Let's get to it. Ruva wrong answers only, okay?
1: Yes.
0: Inguva izvezvi, Ruva?
1: 55.
0: All right. What color is the sky?
1: Pink.
0: Une zvigunwe zvingani?
1: 15.
0: Nhasi musi wechingani?
1: Month.
0: 1 plus 1?
1: 6.
0: Ndeipi mhuka inoti meow?
1: Mombe.
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1: Sata.
0: Wafonera kupi?
1: Radio Zimbabwe.
0: How many legs does a chicken have? Huku ine makumbo mangani? Ma banana ndeye rudzi.
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1: Ugomo.
0: Ukuudzirwa nani? 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Who is at your background? Ari kukubatsira kufunga ndiani?
1: Abana.
0: There is someone ku background kwako ari kukudzira ma answers. Ende zviri kunyatsonzwika.
1: Abana.
0: There was someone anga ari kukudza.
1: Haleluya. Abana nachinga achimbotuka.
0: But I had to let you go. Maybe I wasn't being fair, but I felt good there was someone angachimudzira kumashure. And if we just tikaita two tikafona apaka, brain dzedu tiri two atingatadzi kupindura. Because it was the moment you stick with blue, even if I say blue, and then maybe I was wrong. The correct end, tsiure kana ndaresha. Because I'm deciding to take it to the floor, ndimboiunza kuma text. Timbo una kuti varipo here anogona kuti ndichipedza kubvunza 20 questions, achitosenda ma answers ake. Okay.

hey, to the floor. And they turn it. Pama keyboard dead. SMS on 0719255655 or send it a WhatsApp message, Jacob, 0719255655. First person to come through with the wrong answers only. Wins. In fact, ndikati wrong answers only ka unogona ngoto type akare zvino sina musoro unogona ngoti yellow pink maroon grey waunza sema answer to the floor correct answers only ndachinja to the floor correct answers only 10 questions only correct answers only yeah ndokuti musagugula musanyora musadidi first person to come through with the correct answers so it all depends on speed yako correct answers only ndafunga kuti ndikati wrong answers ka ndokona ngo type ma words asinga wiki up to 10 ndinda tanga ndinda uina correct answers only and it one if what time is it and number 2 what color is the sky number 3 how many fingers do you have number 4 what day is it today number 5 2 plus 2 number 6 what animal says meow and then number 7 what do we drink when we're thirsty number 8 how many legs does a chicken have number 9 what color are bananas and number 10 where do fish live to the floor you gotta be fast eh First question is, what time is it? What color is the sky? Number 3, what? How many fingers do you have? Number 4, what day is it today? Number 5, 2 plus 2. Number 6, what animal says meow? Number 7, what do we drink when we are thirsty? And number 8, how many legs does a chicken have? Number 9, what color are the bananas? And number 10, where do fish live? To the floor. Pandu kuti to the floor takurerekera kuma text kuma SMSs. Chikara be fast, eh?

0: This one coming to you from Black Majors Tag with Smiley featuring a Bless the Generation. As some data rukubunza fast. Unos what you wind rukubunza fast. 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Apa takutarisa nuguna kutaipa fast. Wanzu sisa. Because zvakasiyana nepama calls. Pama calls muna nunga chipindura ipapo ipapo. 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Yeah? You understand? So, I said this is ndikuda ma correct answers only. Kana chiti to the flow ndirikuti vari pama WhatsApp vari pama text. 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Again, mubvunzo yodzoka futi zvakare. Tereresa, tereresa. I will be slow this time. Slow, Mbichan. What time is it? Number one. Number two, what color is the sky? Number three, how many fingers do you have? Number four, what day is it today? Number five, 2 + 2. Number six, what animal says meow? Number seven, what do we drink when we are thirsty? Kana tinenyota tinomwe. Number eight, how many legs does a chicken have? Number nine, what color are bananas? Number ten, where do fish live? This time around I was a bit slow. Number one, what time is it? Number two, what color is the sky? Number three, what? How many fingers do you have? Number four, what day is it today? Number five, 2 + 2. Number six, what animal says meow? Number seven, what do we drink when we are thirsty? Number eight, how many legs does a chicken have? Number nine, what color banana is? Number 10, where do fish live? So after this one, we get to see kutindiani, nani, nani, wakwanisa kuchigwina. And who was the first, by the way?
1: Hey, listen, I do not care if your boyfriend is here. Eyes on me. We put our gay face on you here to work, okay?
2: Listen, already.

This one coming through from Amado Brown featuring Mr. Easy. Toto. 6 minutes to 1 o'clock. Ndopa Ningova. Stacy. You were the first person to come through, but then kakwe editor ko Stacy. Hi bo. I don't take any edited answer because no gonna go so correct. So no. Big shout out to you, Mr. I Solo. You came to you saying 1240 blue and with the correct answers. And Mr. I Solo, what to me a message here when 10 minutes to 1 o'clock. So if you fool could have a 10 correct answer. And a big shout out to you, my uncle, also came through with the correct answer. And a big shout out to you, Sanoku. A big shout out to you. You also came through. No, Kawankuda. And also good to know that you're locked on. My taku and Davari Seva Nataku. Thank you so much, my Shane and Makari for your message. And also a big shout out to you, Frijakari. You didn't get to tell me your name, Natasha. Palo to you. Ukanza Pandu power to me roll message Yakuba Boy Shakari. Do I get a number? Once in a Stacy, I edited number chat. Okay. So maybe congratulations then to you, Stacy. You were the first person to come through with the correct answer. And my Lily, thank you so much for getting in touch. And my Sean, I see you. My Moyo, thank you so much for the Jakari for getting in touch with your message. So you know what? I'm gonna come back and give you more of my shout out. And thank you so much to everyone that participated on our today's game. We do this again same time tomorrow. Make sure it time you get ready because name phones of 5. But Sandra, say it. Sandra, I want to walk out as she said. No, because I would wrong answers only to Funza. What is your name? Wanted to Sandy. Sandy, that's a weird guy.

0: And now, the Great Dyke News. Miners have a voice.
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1: In terms of the main highlights of the program this year, you will note that the Chamber of Mines of Zimbabwe is playing a leading role in curating the conferencing program, and you are going to have more details from the Chamber of Mines on that, but you will be interested in knowing that in addition to the usual conferences, like I think you know that we usually have the Small Scale Miners Conference, we also usually have the main conference itself. But what's critical this year is that we've got a richer program that includes a number of symposiums, and I will take.
0: Mune imwe nyaya, Zimbabwe yave kuratidza kukura kuri kuita chikamu chekugadzira zvinhu. 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
2: In 2021, we were below $200 million dollars exports of manufactured produce. Right now we are talking about $584 million, which is more than three times what we exporting in 2021, and I'm sure my honorable Minister of Foreign Affairs International Trade is also able with that. That's a positive trajectory, and we are on track to hit $1 billion exports of manufactured commodities by 2030.
0: Nyota yemvura here, MIS Board Drilling Company ndiyo nyanzvi pakuchera, kubvisa tsvina uye kudzikisa zviborani. 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
3: Unwarranted calls for 31 July 2026 protests against enactment of Constitutional Amendment Act No. 15 by our detractors and enemies of the state. The public is advised to ignore these sponsored and illegal machinations. The security forces are on high alert to ensure peace and tranquility prevails and to allow normal business operation.
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5: Miners have a voice.

So this one coming to you from Chantal Sitoli. Angabati na ina makungwazi, kampu kachinzi, mwari makaita chinyu. Anyways, let me get to remind you about Fire Night with Prophet L. Joshua Melchizedek. It's going to be happening in Lions Sports Club. Muno muzi shavani on the 31st of July, 2026. So tukutukutanga ninguwaza 7 o'clock. Tinenge takututanga ka. It is the Restoration Prophet Storms Zishavani. So make sure that you do come through Kufire Night. For more information, please do contact us today on our number. That is 0776-513-721. That is the number to get in touch with us today. And do not miss out on the Fire Night. Sound of Yah.

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0: Killer T coming through with a song titled Maisafani Rakundirega. 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
1: This is... Ya F.

0: This hero's holiday, be someone's hero. 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
0: And of course, a big shout out to you for Jakari, my mother, saying I'm celebrating a birthday. Remwana wangu, he's turning 7 months tomorrow. 7 months kuna baby. Anzani go baby. I'm not uzazvese.

0: 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It is 28 minutes past 1 o'clock and Joe Paningova. And every time when we get to this point, welcome to
1: The Shorter Talk. Can we just
0: talk? Nasa to squita ganyaye munu, onyadze vanu. But nasa ndukudonzo o mafungiro wako. Maonero wako. And it is shakari. Nema audio zeni tu kumada, my voice. And also get to call me. So atuskuya nyotora neza nye itungorova mdenga mdenga. But I want to know what you think. Want to talk about a bill that is being passed by the parliament, and it has to be officially signed by. It has to be officially signed na president. Local councils. My local councils. Aninga finally able. I mean, they will be finally granted the legal authority to arrest, investigate, and prosecute people who violate local laws without needing to rely exclusively on national police. True, whatever you go. Rudowns are mafungiro ako maonero kyo panyaye kuti council yaku kwanisa kusunga vanu. Anditi, zviriku propose. 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I want to know your take on it on 0719-255-655. No, no, say now we. My audio saying, my voice not saying, tinenge nchimada. On 0719-255-655.
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4: Misore na ui muruku yunziru wane GPS po drilling. 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

0: your classic song of the hour coming through from Masho Monomongwe Kambuka Chinzi Ndimvumba Mireiwo on Yeah FM 91.8 and 101.9. We are at our Trolley Talker for the day. And yeah, tukutaura ni mutemu wedu. Mo urukuda ku propose, waka propose actually. But I was at wapaswa. You're live on Yeah FM, zvine sei sei. Do you know, Fara Zangu, and Rutan and Wango? All right, definitely, definitely. Okay, yeah, I'm going to say.
1: Shop on all my listings, I mean, they should be chanty to no duck. Wakatenono
0: Okay. So you're actually saying it's a good move, Magona Singaite. Oh, I tell Basa Wangu, thank you so much for coming through, Andediga. Sharp, sharp. You know, he's actually saying that's a good move, Cham Jara. I don't think that she's a car in his good order and my miss Panaborgo already. Zino Jamaifan Rokita a long time ago. So, you know, I'm trying to explain situation you could already. 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Thank you so much for getting in touch with your message. Brian also comes to you saying that's a very very good move Esther apa ndo pavagona chaiko chaiko ndamboona futi zvakare called at achitenderana nazvo pa X. Thank you so much for linking up Wanguda. Good to know that you're locked on. What do you say? Unoyona senya, you are live on your FM, zviri sei? Mushe, mushe, ndiani wangu?
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2: I'm not happy because mapurisa akawandisa basa ravo ndere iyo. 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
0: Okay. 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
2: I'm not happy because
0: okay, so for you it's a no.
2: No.
0: All right, thank you so much, my guy. Hey. Mfesa rura amba, rukuti nani kasungu ina muna kanzuru. No, ajiti, shunofan rwa kudai. Your take on it on 0719255655. Thank you so much for linking up. Also, a message coming through from Mairu. Mairu agreeing with it. Anzwa gona singa ite good move. At least in town, munumbu ite uoja wanu wachitika. You are live on your FM, zirise?
2: Wangu,
0: zirise indian wangu.
2: Giza, vai singa.
0: Giza, nyao rugu wana say?
2: Okay, tamari.
0: Mm-hmm. 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
2: Iwe, iwe, mbona muna, anta singa mabanana za chinda kufa kwa kuhuluzi, mabanana wa mwane.
0: Okay.
2: Eh, sasa ziki.
0: Okay, so for you it's a no?
2: Ah, no, totally no.
0: Okay, so giza giza also coming through saying it's a no. I also want your voice notes on WhatsApp on 0719255655.

0: Mkwenzi Feli Nandi, Kambuka Shinzi Muti Watemwa. Aririzi FM, the pulse of the great duck. I'm taking in more of your calls right here on your FM. Zili say wangu.
1: Zili say wangadi.
0: Yeah, boku, nukuri say kumashawa.
1: Ah, kumashawa kurubu pisa.
0: Pagayi bongu, da nyamu rukona say?
1: Ah, ina yana kambu. Ina yana kambu.
0: Okay, power good yaga jago rugurebe.
1: Right.
0: Okay, so for you it's a no.
1: Ah, this one is a no.
0: All right, so thank you so much, my guy, for coming through here. So you know, Kanavichango Tibata, like I did say, there is more to this bill, but ndangoitaura nenzira yekuti inini newe tinge tichinzwisisa uye zvakare nyaya ichizonzwisa futi zvakare nagogo variko zvavo kwamachalagoko. 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That's what we're trying to say. So come through on 0719255655. Tell me what you think about this bill on that number. Inviting in your calls. Big shout out to you. Thank you so much for getting in touch. I'm Koma John. Also coming through saying good move indeed. You're live on your FM. Zili say wangu.
2: Okay, so varikuramba ndonhunzva tunzva dzacho.
0: 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So 0719255655, come through, tell me your contribution. It is 10 minutes to 2 o'clock and you're opening over. Taking in your calls, you're live on your FM. Zili say wangu.
1: Magadi.
0: Muse ndukuta wana wangu.
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0: 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Say muru kutu waka naka jo.
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0: Mm-hmm.
1: Neta kwa metro policy oyo so kuti. Ah, nika inenge famba manje.
0: So for you it's a yes, good move indeed.
1: I'm ready with Ivan, mapurisa ekanzura nongozoti chete ne vanhu varikutengesa maorange apa.
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0: So for you it's a good move indeed.
1: Number one.
0: Thank you so much, Majo.
1: Thank you.
0: All right, Majo coming through saying that's a good move, Esther. Very, very good move. And then you can get any order money, you can get a wrong acre. So 0719255655. It is FM, the pulse of the great. Call me, tell me your 2 cents. You are 11 FM. Should you say Wanguda? Musa, Musa, and Dan Wangu.
1: Okay,
0: do them first, Wangu. You know, there is more to this. There is more to this bill. And this is now going to happen in Finland. And I'm going to wrap up some sort of Ningina Ningans, this is a young vendor, but I'm sick and young witchy. But there is more to it. Jaga wonders in any believer. Okay, so for you say no. All right, thank you so much, Wango. So this is Gabe. You also come and you say, but for me, it's not making sense. For me, it's not making sense. I used to make a sense. You're loving your FM, Judy, say.
3: Okay, and you?
0: I'm fine. I'm doing well.
3: I'm the material source.
0: All right. Your take on Mtemo, beat it.
3: Mtemo, I got a report. My cousin regulations, I got a show about it. It's only that I got in the media. Sakango, how got it? It's now law.
0: Okay. All right. Thank you so much. He's also coming through with a different angle. But yeah, I'm going to go to the first one.

0: Gorerino, shaka chaya ne, heartbeat sounds. 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
3: pamuchingwe.
2: Alright, thank you so much, Pamchingwa, for my too. Good to know that you also looked on. Thank you so much for linking up. You are live on your FM, should I say?
4: Hello.
2: Hi, ndikutaura nani wangu?
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2: Okay, so zvinhu zvinoimprove according to you?
4: Ya, zvinoimprove, matauni achachena manje.
2: So muri kungoti good move.
4: It is a good move, yes.
2: Thank you so much, Wango. At 0719-255-655. Coming through saying, it's a good move, Jamdara. Wangwagati, Jamdara, bakai papa. Amawanaya. Wangwagati, good move, sana. That's a very, very good move. What do you have to say? You're live on your FM, should you say?

0: Hello.
1: Hi, ndukutora nani wangu?
0: I'm Tatiwa wa Pasposa.
1: Okay, your take on the bill? Okay, so for you, say no. All right, thank you so much, Wanguda. And did it. One last call on 0719-255-655. We call it down 0719-255-655. Everyone that came through, and in my voice notes, awa kasiana siana. But because of my time.
2: Hi Esther, what does it? You must have got it. You can't do it. Emma, my sister, I want to talk to you. I want to talk to you. I want to talk to you. I want to talk to you. 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
1: All right, thank you so much, my guy. Hey, you know, because of my time, I gotta love and leave you. It was a good and a fantastic 4 hours TDTSA on YFM, the Pulse of the Great Jack. My name is Esther Vimpa. I don't see my love chat day. Stay connected for the Gold Rush. Coming next between 2 and 6 o'clock. We are in danger. I'm Fombi, Alibaba, Wekashangwa Dora. As in our Winky D, Highway Code.

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2: In terms of the main highlights of the program this year, you will note that the Chamber of Mines of Zimbabwe is playing a leading role in curating the conferencing program, and we are going to have more details from the Chamber of Mines on that, but you will be interested in knowing that in addition to the usual conferences, like I think you know that we usually have the Small Scale Miners Conference, we also usually have the main conference itself. But what's critical this year is that we've got a richer program that includes a number of symposiums, and I will take.
1: Mune imwe nyaya, Zimbabwe yave kuratidza kukura kuri kuita chikamu chekugadzira zvinhu. 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
3: In 2021 we below $200 million dollars exports of manufactured produce. Right now we are talking about $584 million, which is more than 3 times what we exported in 2021, and I'm sure my honorable Minister of Foreign Affairs International Trade is also able to that. That's a positive trajectory, and we are on track to hit $1 billion exports of manufactured commodities by 2030.
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4: Unwarranted calls for 31 July 2026 protests against enactment of Constitutional Amendment Act No. 3 by our detractors and enemies of the state. The public is advised to ignore these sponsored and illegal machinations. The security forces are on high alert to ensure peace and tranquility prevails and to allow normal business operations in the Midlands province. The Midlands province
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That's my tag. Your tag. What daddy, Zimbabwe. Welcome to the Gold Rush with your golden boy, Alibaba, Alibeta. One way, Kachangwadoro, aka Denyam Fombi. One Denyam Fakas. A big shout out to one Chamdara is coming by. Angai Newe Pachola Bank from 10 to 2. Not forgetting Team Breakfast, Team Game Kumotana. At Chitanga Nekusunza Denga Nekuchaka Nyasha. This is Blessing Shumba on a Throwback Thursday. Apa Maspaki Alula. 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I remember it's a Throwback Thursday. 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
6: So 24 minutes past the 10 o'clock, right here on the FM 91.8, 101.9 at the Pulse of the Great Dyke on a throwback Thursday. And those are Nijita Sapatina. So that was Betty Makaya. I know Timo Rima Dilly Darlings, Amanzo, Tuma Laguzane, Tuma Libu. And they just come through on a throwback Thursday. And the phone here, I got Tanga Kushan, so da, Wakushan is a phone, Wawane phone, Tanga Kushan is a phone, Yipi. 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

0: Sazirikutso Bidere, thank you so much. Na donator Kelvins, Adora Tovara. 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It was a Nokia 3310. 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Akaitu waneka radio. This is my Nadia, straight out Pama Kwasha. Thank you so much for coming through. Undro virao one from Africa. Wando zongo peza mass sports. But as for your classic song of the hour, Reganibo Daisa.
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2: 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So, and do patino zoyane, my Great Dyke Awards to people who wake up every single day to push the boundaries and build the Great Dyke. So as YFM turns 11 this coming September, it's time to say a massive thank you and officially recognize the innovators, the leaders, and the everyday heroes who wake up and make an impact in our community. So the Great Dyke Awards are 2026. This prestigious night in engage celebrate Tiriko Kunjumbo Yema Ara Obo Ogbo at the breathtaking Palawani Lakewood Resort on Friday, September 25. Muntu wese. And Sangane Ikoko. But there is the best part. Yanduguti Indo Chaecha Inonaga. Iwewe, I said the Golden Crew, you're the one who decide, who walks away with the honors and to want you to vote for the ultimate Great Dyke winner, the person you believe has made the biggest impact in the Great Dyke this past year. So voting is officially open. Yeah, over to our YFM WhatsApp groups, page Redo, YFM Zim in caps right now. Then cast your vote and back your community champion. So let's honor on the Great Dyke Awards. Friday, September 25, Kunjimbo Yema Ara Wobo.

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1: Sorry, member, got on a throwback Thursday link and request. 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Yeah, but if you still remember, a memory yako iri sharp zvakadi. Zvikanze na mapo, mine was a 3310 then Motorola. Thank you so much mapo for coming through. Wadani wadi danger fuckers and no bandanza too much laguzani kana wapindira wanga. Ini ndakashandisa Nokia 3210 first phone yanga ine internal antenna and tuma customized ringtones. A job coming through ganz Motorola a Raz V3 aka flip phone so kaidwane munhu wese a thin plus China, that was 2004. Hey, wewe.

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1: At 7 minutes before we hit 3 o'clock, right here on the FM 91.8 101.9, at the pulse of the great 0719255655. That's my tag, your tag. Sometimes darauko, sometimes big, and it's a throw big thing. And it's a graveyard, and I papa zo, a papa zo, and I don't find me a moon and but anyways, I quit on the Jingo and I'm not in the Jim Joseph and Paduzen. And on a sort of Jingo, you don't need I'm a signal coming through with a way maker. And it's a gumchira monoamari at Tika Jacare, Mozora Nascuna Kangavari Pomozora Nezuro, Avacanzana, we can aka at Tina, and Dakuti at Tina because that were part of the family, and that were Guanaria and Agaragam Borasika. It's a reproductive son of Jacare as under Zogam Danga. At this time, I can gumchire, I'm Koma Wango, I'm Ronguari Chite, Monoamar Magasimber.
2: Thank you, sir. How are you?
1: Inini moshe moshe. 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
2: yes, yes, yes, yes, yes.
1: So maybe mukambochekeza kuti kuri kukokwa vanhu vakadii ku fire night.
2: Okay, fire night is for everyone. We don't believe in denomination, we believe in the body of Christ. So, you know, the name of the church is just a denomination. That this one, there's the name of the church, that and this one. But we believe in the body of Christ. So everyone is invited, whether a non-believer, whether you drink alcohol, whether what, just come. Who knows, this might be your day for you to turn around and choose the way of God.
1: And I'm going to answer. I'm going to pass. I'm going to have a good one. I'm going to have a scorpion. I'm going to have a far out. I'm going to have a way out. I'm going to have a song. I'm going to get it. 0719255655. So I'm going to have a not about Tamuzora Nezuro. The guy in this in the way and I am one. One more. A prophet. Tell me why. Oh, Joshua. A milch. Zedek. Again, it's out of us. Introduce a carry. A Kamori. Could never go as now about Tamuzora Nezuro. And the machines. What you don't watch it. Go fire night. Timbori. A chinenge chinyatso kuitika zvakare uye avanenge vachi zvinenge zvichitikira kupi anguva dzipi.
2: All right, we're going to be in at the Lions Club, and we are inviting everyone. Expect healing, expect deliverance, expect, you know, most of the times people they go through deliverance, but they never taught on how to maintain deliverance. Any deliverance that goes without any teaching on how to maintain it, it becomes something of every day. That's why you see some churches, same people, they manifest every Sunday or every service. They're always, why? Because they're not taught on how to maintain deliverance. It's very important. You need to be also to be taught how to maintain your healing, maintain your deliverance, maintain your salvation, because those things are important. Now I've come to understand that many people, they belong to a church, but every Sunday they manifest. You ask yourself why. I'm not talking about people that are belonging to church, I'm talking about people belonging to Christ. What I'm trying to say is we're looking for people, we're inviting everybody who says, I want to understand my deliverance, and I want to know how to maintain my deliverance. So tomorrow, bring the sick, any kind of sickness, trust me, God is going to be working over time.
1: 0719255655. I saw the night is that the pro, it's a fire night. And chatinenge chidaunyanya kuziya kune vamwe varoti ainini ndatambura ungava urwere vamwe varoti ndezvekutozvarwa nazvo vamwe varoti ndazongotongoremara ndakura ina nditozivi zvakabva kupi vanotarisira here kuuya vachisangana neruponeso rwavo muzuva iri.
2: Yes, yes. Aaron is guaranteed. We're a prophetic ministry. Trust me, whenever you go, to a prophetic house, this is obvious. Prophetic will be delivered. Healing will be delivered. Trust me, we have seen God working beyond expectation. So I'm inviting everyone to come with an expectation. That is what is most important. Bring any type of sickness. Bring any type of disease. With an expectation that heavens will touch you, definitely. I'm just here to present a God that I trust, a God that I've seen him doing things beyond imagination.
1: Maybe my other question is why is Shamane for this crusade? What has God been speaking to you about this town of Shamane, small town? Kuna nzvimbo dzakaitasana Harare, Bulawayo, but ukataiwa ngatiendei kuzvishamane ikoko, that small mining town.
2: Yeah, it's not first time to be here, and trust me, I've been here before, and one time I thought, you know what, I'm not going to go back there. And then the Lord said to me, no, you need to go back there. Why did the Lord say I should come back here? Because one thing I came to understand about this city, it is a very great city with people that love God. But now the problem is one, according to what God showed me. I was asking somebody, saying, where are the fathers of this city? Because I strongly believe every city has a father. But what was amusing was, the city is not in the hands of people that believes in God. That's where the danger is now. When a city is not in the hands of people that trust in God, instead the city is in the hands of people that doesn't believe in God totally. So now that means there's a lot of work to be done in the city. I know this might sound somewhat to some people, but trust me, I don't know, where are the fathers of the city? Where are the fathers of the city? We need to bring the city back into the hands of God. We need to bring city back into the people that trust in God, that believe God is able to do things. And one of the things that God taught me is people are busy building names instead of building faith and true salvation in the lives of people.
1: 0709255655. That's my tag. Your tag is exactly a minute before we hit the great tech news at 3 o'clock, and the award-winning newsreader is already in the building. So maybe for those who are not hungry, so watch my inquiries.
2: They can call us on these numbers. It's 0776-513-721 or 0775-872-700. They can get hold of us in these numbers.
1: So thank you so much, man of God. Totai wangati no sanga nae akufaya night. Changeti kupangwa nicha zuka wazwangu down a voice quarrel.
2: Amen.
1: So it's exactly 3 o'clock right here on the FM, and it's time for the Great Egg News. Stay tuned, stay connected to the powers of the Great Egg. Soon after the Great Egg News, remember the mastermind, and we also do have the Great Egg champion at 3:30.

0: And now, the Grey Dot News. Miners have a voice.
1: The news at 3 o'clock. Voting is officially opened for the 2026 Grey Dot Awards. Follow the Grey Dot Awards 2026 WhatsApp channel and cast your votes for your preferred nominees across all categories. Voting closes on Monday, 14 September 2026 at 12 noon. Coming to you from the Grey Dot Center, this is your news on the hour read by Samantha Muringai. More than 250 exhibitors from about 20 countries have confirmed participation at Mine Intro 2026, signaling strong international interest in Zimbabwe's mining sector. SETA-TF Marketing and Communications Manager Thandolo Nkosi Nkomo said exhibitors have already begun setting up ahead of the mining, engineering and transport showcase, with foreign participation rising sharply from four countries last year. The Chamber of Mines of Zimbabwe will lead this year's expanded conference program, which includes the main mining conference and a dedicated small-scale miners forum, with final exhibitor numbers expected once registration and stand allocations are completed.
2: In terms of the main highlights of the program this year, you will note that the Chamber of Mines of Zimbabwe is playing a leading role in curating the conferencing program. And we are going to have more details from the Chamber of Mines on that, but you will be interested in knowing that in addition to the usual conferences, like I think you know that we usually have the Small Scale Miners Conference, we also usually have the main conference itself. But what's critical this year is that we've got a richer program that includes a number of symposiums, and I will take.
1: In other news, Zimbabwe's manufactured exports have more than tripled over the past 5 years, and the country is on course to achieve 1 billion in manufactured exports by 2030, according to Africa Economic Development Strategies Executive Director Professor Gift Mugano. Presenting the State of the Industry and 2027 Prospects Report at Zimbabwe Industrialization Conference and Expo 2026, Professor Mugano said the sharp increase reflects growing competitiveness, with exports rising from below 200 million US in 2021 to 584 million this year, signaling sustained industrial recovery and increased value addition.
3: In 2021, we were below $200 million dollars exports of manufactured produce. Right now we're talking about 584 million, which is more than three times what we're exporting in 2021. And I'm sure my Honorable Minister of Foreign Affairs, International Trade is also able with that. That's a positive trajectory. And we are on track to hit $1 billion exports of manufactured commodities by 2030.
1: Thirsty for water, we dig it. MIS Borehole Drilling Company is your go-to crew for drilling, flashing, deepening and surveying basically. 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MIS Borehole Drilling, we dig deep so you don't have to. Turning our attention to Grammar Courts, Midlands Minister of State for Provincial Affairs and Devolution, Owen Ngwe, has urged residents to disregard quotes circulating on social media for protest on 31 July, saying government will ensure peace and normal economic activity across the province. Speaking in Gweru, Ngwe described the planned demonstrations as illegal and politically motivated, urging Zimbabweans to continue with their daily activities.
4: Unwarranted calls for 31 July 2026 protests against enactment of Constitutional Amendment Act No. 13 by our detractors and enemies of the state. The public is advised to ignore these sponsored and illegal machinations. The security forces are on high alert to ensure peace and tranquility prevails and to allow normal business operations in the Midlands province. The Midlands province has an impeccable history of ignoring calls by misguided elements for shutdown and demonstrations. And this recent stunt will not see the light of the day.
1: I'm Samantha Muringai, and that's all for now. We have more for you in an hour. Stay tuned for the Gold Rush.
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1: As dark as the coals of Wange, as vivacious as chrome fields of Mtorashanga, I shine like the gold of Shurugwi. 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I am a great diker. And my home is
0: YFM, the pulse of the dyke.
2: At 13 minutes past the 3 o'clock, right here on the IFM 91.8, 101.9, at the pulse of the Great Dyke. It's a throwback Thursday, and I love it. Daniel Falcons really say, Pama phone up in the Russian San Nokia 3310. That's a Stella straight out of SA Apple. So, you can say, Chang was in the Russian this. A 5110 Nokia, yezi kama nekunzi chitina, nekukura kwa 2004, Moyo Isola Joe. Go big shout out to you, Masera says, Guns and Intercurs on Dakashandisa Techno, a Sparks Kiste. Ah, and manje, I'm a Techno. I chama my beers long time. And I go back to my name, so I'm going to go straight out of Kushamba. Welcome to the mastermind. Remember, we are now approaching the Heroes and Defense Forces Wally Day. And I got to my questions too, and now, and then the single button, and I got to get it. And remember, first come, first serve. And we're going to have 2 minutes, Mashuma, because today we do have a great deck champion. So question number one, kana wakangwara wogara watu wapa keyboard, what famous weapon does the layout on the National Heroes Acre mimic from an aerial view? What famous weapon do the layout of the National Heroes Acre mimic from an aerial view? Number two, pre-colonial resistance, which historical leader from the 17th century successfully drove out Portuguese rivals and is celebrated as the foundational military strategist of the Rose State? Which historical leader from the 17th century successfully drove out Portuguese rivals and is celebrated as the foundational military strategist of the Rose State? 0719255655. That's my tag, your tag. The winner gets to go and $5 worth of airtime. Zotukudi.

innocent due to a good time, Major E and Booker T in my dreams. 0709255655 spicing up on a throwback Thursday. It's your boy Daniel Farkas on the mastermind. What famous weapon does the layout of the National Heroes Acre mimic from an aerial view? What famous weapon does the layout of National Heroes Acre mimic from an aerial view? Question number two. Which historical leader from the 17th century successfully drove out Portuguese rivals and is celebrated as the foundational military strategist of the Rose State? Which historical leader from the 17th century successfully drove out Portuguese rivals and is celebrated as foundational military strategist of the Rose State? 0709255655. First come, first serve. I remember there is a $5 worth of airtime. A winner goes to go now. And up at 20 my calls, we just take my text and WhatsApp messages. So come through 0709 255 655. Zotudi.

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4: At 22 minutes past 3 o'clock right here on the IFM 91.8 101.9 at the pulse of the Great Dyke 0792-55655. And that's my tag, your tag on the mastermind with $5 airtime on stake. So the first question, what famous weapon does the layout of the National Heroes Acre mimic from an area view? What famous weapon does the layout of National Heroes Acre mimic from an area view? Then number two, which historical leader from the 17th century successfully drove out Portuguese rivals and is celebrated as a foundational military strategist of the Roge State? Which historical leader from the 17th century successfully drove out Portuguese rivals and is celebrated as a foundational military strategist of the Roge State? 0792-55655. The first person to come with the correct answer and the Acharkui and an airtime $5. Throwback Thursday and Nasty Tree.

I could pin the new way. I went away. It went away. A pile of my eats, a pile of my eats, and I'm coma. I remember on a DDF. And I made the membership, eh? That's 07092555.

Now, Eros Acre, a mimic from an aerial view. What famous weapon does the layout of National Eros Acre mimic from an aerial view? Number two, which historical leader from the 17th century successfully drove out Portuguese rivals and is celebrated as a foundational military strategist of the Rose State? Extra large. But anyways, come through. Which historical leader from the 17th century successfully drove away, drove out Portuguese rivals and is celebrated as a foundational military strategist of the Rose State? 0719 255 655. I come through the Golden Crew to Pet Zerana Ibaba.

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Akwete zvishoma. And that was 2014. 0092556555 rounding up that the mastermind. Remember on Stacker there is $5 worth of airtime. What famous weapon does the layout of the National Heroes Acme make from an area of view? What famous weapon does the layout of National Heroes Acme make from an area of view? Number two, which historical leader from the 17th century successfully drove out Portuguese rivals and is celebrated as a foundational military strategist of the Rose State? Taking more of your messages from the bottom, number one, Bazooka. Then number two, Changamire Dombo. This is Nelson straight out of Pakandodo. Number one, Symbol of Victory. Next, Changamire. Changamire Dorakona Chingwango. Aramativa, I suppose. Magumanaga. I'm chatting to this and my tongue is like a teaser, which is a church. But, anyways, thank you so much for coming through with a message. Providence are coming through, you can see, number one.

AK-47 rifle. Then number two is Changamire Dombo. Thank you so much, Prof. He's straight out Makwasha. As you can see, say Danger Focus. Number one is Spear. Then number two is Mono Mutapa, Rebecca Veja, up on Mandama Stones, by Mandama Tombo. Thank you so much. Danger Focus, did he say? Number one is AK-47. Number two is Dombora Kona Chingwango. And the area Mopachi Viapo. You can see Danger Focus number one, it's a Soul. Then number two, it's a Lo Bengula. Daniel coming through. Aparece passwords, as you can see, the king is a Changamire Dombo. Number one, Avata and Remira. Avai Dama Jake. Robosto. You can see number one, AK-47. Number two, Changamire Dombo. Spears Pamashava. So these are the correct answers. What famous weapon does the layout of the National Heroes Acre mimic from an aerial view? The correct answer is AK-47 rifle. Then number two, which historical leader from the 17th century successfully drove out Portuguese rivals and is celebrated as the foundational military strategist of the Rose State? The correct answer is Changamire Dombo. So our winner for today, Arguena and $5 Pampaka. It's a Providence. Straight out of Makwasha. Congratulations, my guy. And Nagamira Kupina Neopa Great Day Champion. A Providence. And again, Gupa or Wigba Nemakomborero on a Throwback Thursday. But no pena songi. Etemia Kujitin Duri.

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6: 16 minutes before we hear the great Dyke news at 4 o'clock. 0792556555. That's my tag. Your tag. Welcome to the great Dyke champion. And today in the building, and then I'm Koma Sims Brown. I'm Koma. I'm going to the greater Dyke champion. And maybe the golden crew are wishing that I become Koma Sims. I'm going to have to come to one. I'm going to have to come to 21st time at risk. Maybe I'm going to introduce the golden crew. But no one can come to the crew. I can Kawanda playing one of my background right now. No car could my background is I'm coming no chingam the Uchironga because this is a good golden crew.
7: Yeah, Magari Kunguru. I was no interright. In any way, it was Sims Brown. I think you wonder on this Yoman great take Uta Tisu Akumana Vaidira from Guayu. 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
6: 079255655 that's my tag your tag I just read the album out of 10 before I played you kanonzi munzira dzakawanda then this one kanonzi mutsvene
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1: At 7 minutes before we hear the great tech news at 4 o'clock, 0792556555. That's my tag, your tag. Sims Brown, our great tech champion, as for today, Kamboka Chinze Mutene, Amutene. 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
1: 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Akakambo kananze my savior. Stay tuned for the great deck news.

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6: The news at 4 o'clock. Voting has officially opened for the 2026 GRADAC Awards. Follow the GRADAC Awards 2026 WhatsApp channel and cast your votes for preferred nominees across all categories. Voting closes on Monday, 14 September at 12 noon. Coming to you from the GRADAC Center, this is your news on the hour read by Samantha Muringai. More than 250 exhibitors from about 20 countries have confirmed participation at Mine Intro 2026, signaling strong international interest in Zimbabwe's mining sector. SETITF Marketing and Communications Manager Thandolonkosi Nkomo said exhibitors have already begun setting up ahead of the mining, engineering and transport showcase, with foreign participation rising sharply from just four countries last year. The Chamber of Mines Zimbabwe lead this year's expanded conference program, which includes the main mining conference and a dedicated small-scale miners forum, with final exhibitors. The numbers expected once registration and stand allocations are completed.
7: In terms of the main highlights of the program this year, you will note that the Chamber of Mines of Zimbabwe is playing a leading role in curating the conferencing program, and we are going to have more details from the Chamber of Mines on that, but you will be interested in knowing that in addition to the usual conferences, like I think you know that we usually have the small scale miners conference, we also usually have the main conference itself. But what's critical this year is that we've got a richer program that includes a number of symposiums, and I will take.
6: In other news, Zimbabwe's manufactured exports have more than tripled over the past 5 years, and the country is on course to achieve 1 billion in manufactured exports by 2030, according to Africa Economic Development Strategies Executive Director Professor Gift Mogano. Presenting the State of the Industry in 2027 Prospects Report at Zimbabwe Industrialization Conference and Expo 2026, Professor Mogano said the sharp increase reflects growing competitiveness, or exports rising from below 200 million US in 2021 to 584 million this year, signaling sustained industrial recovery and increased value addition.
8: In 2021, we were below 200 million dollars. Exports of manufactured produce. Right now we're talking about 584 million, which is more than three times what we're exporting in 2021. And I'm sure my Honorable Minister of Foreign Affairs, International Trade, is also able to that. That's a positive trajectory. And we are on track to hit $1 billion exports of manufactured commodities by 2030.
6: Thirsty for water? We dig it. MIS Bore Drilling Company is your go-to crew for drilling, flashing, deepening and surveying basically. If it involves water underground, we've got you covered. Find us at 1086 East Lishavane, opposite Mimosa Bus Stop, or call us at 0717-110-725 or 0784-150-673. MIS Bore Drilling, we dig deep so you don't have to. Concluding with crime in courts, Midlands Minister of State for Provincial Affairs and Devolution Owen Ncube has urged residents to disregard calls circulating on social media for protest on 31 July, saying government will ensure peace and normal economic activity across the province. Speaking in Gweru, Ncube described the planned demonstrations as illegal and politically motivated, urging Zimbabweans to continue with their daily activities.
9: Unwarranted calls for 31 July 2026 protests against enactment of Constitutional Amendment Act No. 3 by our detractors and enemies of the state. The public is advised to ignore these sponsored and illegal machinations. The security forces are on high alert to ensure peace and tranquility prevails and to allow normal business operations in the Midlands province. The Midlands province has an impeccable history of ignoring calls by misguided elements for shutdown and demonstrations. And this recent stunt will not see the light of the day.
6: I'm Samantha Muringa, and that's all for now. We have more for you in an hour. Stay with us. Stay with the powers of the Grey Dyke.
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Dayton 01.9 MC Villa featuring Priscilla. I can also not talk back in 2004, and if you look at the video, I know that it's a pink size. 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And then Jinakiro. As we move, we groove, we vibe. Remember, we do have the port focus, not agricultural trend for now exactly 20 minutes past the 4 o'clock. So stay tuned, stay connected. On a Throwback Thursday, this is Doba.

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0: Agric 24 atichiti anya ane murimi. 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Shri say don?
1: The right, Mkoma Obeto, kuri say?
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0: So now today our Changi Takanyaku focus up on sort of my supplements in poultry at Jimbo Kurukura. 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
1: And 27 minutes before we hear the great tech news at 5 o'clock. Wadadi reiko ya Greek 24 iribo. This is the poultry forecast proudly brought to you on Greek 24. Tika kurukura vakare. Remember, in the building, Nasin Rugo Famane 1, yellow bone. That's Saso C4. No, okay for you. Takurukura, the church, you know, the supplements, Chia, Kurukura, Maringene, Kuti, my types are recommended, the supplements, the recommended zip, and the Kutish, Akambonia, Koshereko, Akambonia, Koshereko, my supplements in poultry farming. But just nay, Tinia, to look at Chingo Parades as one is every Monday, every Wednesday, every Thursday. Anyaya, my promotions, Atina, Weba Braila promotion. 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
1: And the time is lacha. It's exactly 25 minutes before we go. 0709255655. And it's number Zango Panopa YFM. If you do have a question, Adawa Kurumiza, I'll send a message yako right now. But as for now, Regandiku and SOTO, maybe Panajaka Wanda, Jonanda Kuziva, Kubakwa, Greek 24, Nufunga, not it only library, church, Yandina in the building. In a JSS or Noda. So, Onora Wabata Panare Jakare, and they also do have my social. Social media handles au mchange mchipiwa zvakare.
0: Okay, munokwanisa kutibata pa 0777-194-853 kana kuti 0786-390-992 kana kuti pa 0713219574. Zvakare tine WhatsApp channel yakanzi Agri 24 yamunokwanisa kufollowa muchidzidza zvakasiyana siyana nema WhatsApp groups atinokwanisa kuedda. You just text any of those numbers moti ndiku ADM group tinokuisai. Zvakare tinowanikwa pa Facebook page at Agri 24.
1: So this is what I would do. 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And chang in the chipua link right now, then I will post it pa status yedu pa WhatsApp panu pa YFM. What you just need to do, kumono kinda pa status yedu, then you click link iroro watu joina channel or Agri 24. 0709-255-655 and it's the number zango panu pa YFM 91.8-101.9. It's exactly 24 minutes before we go. To sanga na jakari on Monday, chinenge chakacha ya apa. Port focus. I mean, what he remember team or room, Jagan Jinker and Negaradzoker.
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1: So it's exactly 14 minutes before we hit 5 o'clock right here on the FM 91.8 101.9, the Pulse of the Great Dyke, 0709 255 655. That's my tag, your tag on a throwback Thursday, but still on the jingle roll. Madiri mamitsa madiri manyama asonda vamukutaura ne team rangu revari manyama. And then sometimes we shout, eh, ndikuda kupinda mudiri racho rekuita potri, but ndakana mutswinya, ndakana mari yacho ndeiwana kupi. 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
1: Aiwa, thank you so much. I'm Koma Kudzi. 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Can you tell us more about this promotion?
2: Okay, so the gadget financing promotion is specifically designed to provide civil servants and government pensioners with quick access to affordable financing for essential gadgets and home appliances. Whether you need a new smartphone for communication, a laptop for work or school, a solar system to beat some power outages, and other household appliances as well, Bridgevest Capital has you covered. So our goal is to make quality technology and essential appliances are affordable and accessible by every civil servant and the government pensioner in Zimbabwe.
1: Thank you so much. I think that the Golden Crew, what is in the promotion?
2: Okay, so what is within the promotion? We have fast loan processing. There's a quick approval to help you access your gadgets without unnecessary delays. We also have a wide range of products: finance, smartphones, laptops, tablets, desktop computers, refrigerators, solar systems, and many more. And we also have a quick disbursement. So by quick disbursement, we mean once approved, your loan is processed promptly, so you can enjoy your new gadget sooner than later. And who is the promotion targeting? We are targeting civil servants who are looking for affordable gadget financing, government pensioners who want to improve their homes and lifestyles with modern technology and appliances. So that's how the promotion, and that is what's in the promotion at Bridgevest Capital.
1: So in as a government pensioner or as a civil servant, no benefit from this promotion?
2: Okay, so benefits of the promotion. So we have fast access to finance. So your loan approvals are inaugurated within 24 to 48 hours. Another benefit is affordable repayment terms. So our repayment terms are flexible. We have a repayment period of up to 24 months with an interest rate which is as little and as sweet as 7%. And also simple requirements, only need your national ID and your latest payslip. We do not require any collateral. And also we have convenient application from you can apply from the comfort of your home via WhatsApp or a phone call. We can call you back, you just beep, we call you back, and then we take your application. And also we have a quality lifestyle. You can stay connected, work efficiently, and enjoy uninterrupted power with the affordable gadget financing. So those are the benefits of the promotion here with Kwayoko Bridges Capital.
1: So same as I say, Bridges Capital nige shingo yane madiri manyama every time. And wakawanda wani kwa shingo wata atirukuzo kundikana tono zusha wata ndanakiru wanao madira but ndazutaza kuzawadu ndo apply say. So how do I apply as maybe civil servant and 20 pensioner wangu as wangu government pensioner?
2: Okay, so for you to apply, you just WhatsApp, you just throw a WhatsApp message on our WhatsApp numbers. So we have three numbers. We have three numbers. The NHYE is 078-000-9011 or 9012 or 9013. I will repeat again, 078-000-9011-9012 or 9013. Or you can text on our alternative number, which is 0774-174-304. I will repeat again, 0774-174-304. Or you can visit us in our branches. We have branches in Harare, Bulawayo, and Mutare. So our address for Rando Takura House, Kona First and Kwame Nkrumah in Harare. In Bulawayo, we are located at Masia Business Suites, third floor, suite number 315, 9th Avenue and 4th Street. And as far as Mutare, Manicaland, we have our branch, which is in the second floor at the Manica Chambers, room 14, 95 Herbert Chitapo Street.
1: Thank you so much. I'm Koma Kudze and I'm going to be Madiri Manyama. I don't know what is going on. I'm going to sing a Zakare. I'm going to come to Notera.
2: Thank you so much. Notenda ni kuti tigira kwa Marukweta. Have a blessed evening.
1: So that was Kudze straight out of Bridgeview Capital. Bridgeview Capital building bridges to financial success. 0792556055. That's my tag, your tag. And still on Throwback Thursday. And Chinda Newe taking us through to the Great Deck News as you approach the Heroes and Defense Forces holiday.

0: And now, the Grey Dot News. Miners have a voice.
1: The news at 5 o'clock. Voting is officially opened for the 2026 Grey Dot Awards. Follow the Grey Dot Awards 2026 WhatsApp channel and cast your votes for your preferred nominees across all categories. Voting closes on Monday, 14 September at 12 noon. Coming to you from the Grey Dot Center, this is your news on the hour read by Samantha Moringai. More than 250 exhibitors from about 20 countries have confirmed participation at Mine Entra 2026, signaling strong international interest in Zimbabwe's mining sector. SETI-TF Marketing and Communications Manager Thandolo Nkosi Nkomo said exhibitors have already begun setting up ahead of the mining, engineering and transport showcase, with foreign participation rising sharply from just 4 countries last year.
2: In terms of the main highlights of the program this year, you will note that the Chamber of Mines of Zimbabwe is playing a leading role in curating the conferencing program, and we are going to have more details from the Chamber of Mines on that. But you will be interested in knowing that in addition to the usual conferences, like I think you know that we usually have the Small Scale Miners Conference, we also usually have the main conference itself. But what's critical this year is that we've got a richer program that includes a number of symposiums, and I will take.
1: In other news, Zimbabwe's manufactured exports have more than tripled over the past 5 years, and the country is on course to achieve $1 billion in manufactured exports by 2030, according to Africa Economic Development Strategy Executive Director Professor Gift Mogano. Presenting the State of the Industry and 2027 Prospects Report at Zimbabwe Industrialization Conference and Expo 2026, Professor Mogano said the sharp increase reflects growing competitiveness, with exports rising from below 200 million in 2021 to 584 million this year.
3: In 2021, we were below $200 million exports of manufactured produce. Right now, we're talking about 584 million, which is more than 3 times what we're exporting in 2021. And I'm sure my Honorable Minister of Foreign Affairs and International Trade is also able to that. That's a positive trajectory. And we are on track to hit $1 billion exports of manufactured commodities by 2030.
1: Thirsty for water? We dig it. MIS Bore Drilling Company is your go-to crew for drilling, flushing, deepening and surveying basically. 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MIS Bore Drilling, we dig deep so you don't have to. Turning our attention to crime and courts, Midlands Minister of State for Provincial Affairs and Devolution, Owen Ncube, has urged residents to disregard calls circulating on social media for protest on 31 July, saying government will ensure peace and normal economic activity across the province. Speaking in Gweru, Ncube described the planned demonstrations as illegal and politically motivated, urging Zimbabweans to continue with their daily activities.
4: Unwarranted calls for 31 July 2026 protests against enactment of Constitutional Amendment Act No. 3 by our detractors and enemies of the state. The public is advised to ignore these sponsored and illegal machinations. The security forces are on high alert to ensure peace and tranquility prevails and to allow normal business operations in the Midlands province. The Midlands province has an impeccable history of ignoring calls by misguided elements for shutdown and demonstrations, and this recent stunt will not see the light of the day.
1: I'm Samantha Muringai, and that's all for now. We have more for you in an hour. Stay tuned for the Gold Rush.
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3: At 14 minutes past the 5 o'clock, right here on the IFM 91.8, 101.9, the powers of the Great Dyke. Since you know, Daniel Farko, Saru, Madirima, Mitsa, Madirima, Nyam, Mozot, Watikangana, and again, Bumanya, crossing over to Kwabla Wire, and Rumobata, one DJ Dunanga, one Donald Musundire, Ajimbo Kurukura, and Nevarum Pivedo, Veku Ema, on it at the tune, and Naranda Zakamira say, at Zakachinget, Zagase. So, crossing over to your of a Donald Musundire.
4: This is the 29th edition of the Mine Entra 2026, where we are being hosted by Zimbabwe Exhibition Center, ZICS, in collaboration with Ministry of Mines and Mining Development and the Chamber of Mines. And on this second day, on this very second day, we are at the stand of environmental advocates in Zimbabwe, none other than the Environmental Management Agency, that's EMA. So I'll be talking to a very professional and profounding lady here at EMA, and she's going to tell us her name and what they are representing as far as Mine Entra 2026 is concerned. Madam, over to you.
5: I love the all the accolades that you gave me. Thank you so much for having me. My name is Mrs. Amgela Sitange. I'm with the Environmental Management Agency of Zimbabwe as the Environmental Education and Publicity Manager. Thank you.
4: Right, madam, just diving into the glory and the joy that everyone has today, being attending the second day of the 29th edition of the Mine Entra. Of course, I know I have taken you out from a very special, attendance that you were attending when General Chiwenga was speaking today, and it was his day to make sure that he implements some policies that also vie in with your policies as EMA. So, just tell us, what's the relationship of what was happening today and the mantra of the Environmental Management Agency?
5: I think if I say I'm the happiest person today, it will be just an understatement, because the VP was so very, very clear on issues that are very pertinent to the Environmental Management Agency. He talked to the issue of environmental compliance and environmental rehabilitation, issues of environmental stewardship and environmental sustainability. And most importantly, he also talked about the issue of mining being done in consensus with the local community. I really liked the way you presented that, and I just said to myself, oh wow, here we are, the VP is actually stressing on what is the Environmental Management Agency we are so much interested in, or we are mandated to really, you know, impress on our mining community. So we are here as EMA because our issue is to say, as the mining industry is trying to anchor the economic transformation on the mining value chain, we are also saying anchor the same on environmental protection, because for the sustainability of mining in the country, this should actually be anchored on environmental protection. And as EMA, our major message here is, let's talk about progressive rehabilitation. Somebody might say, what is this progressive rehabilitation? In short, we are just saying, as a miner, let's have that continuous rehabilitation. Maybe totine chishona ukango chera chifushira again. Nindebele tinongoti singakhosingati tina gepa ugqibele. So in other words, we are saying to the miners, don't wait for mining to actually be completed, or when you get to a point whereby you are saying you now want to close your mining venture, then you think of rehabilitation. That will be very, very costly. But what is less costly is for you to be continuously rehabilitating. And that actually assists in the sense that as you rehabilitate, that same land can be used for agriculture, can be used for settlement, can be used even as grazing pastures. So the main message from EMMA is that we have to anchor this economic transformation on the through the mining value chains on environmental protection.
4: Right. As far as environmental protection is concerned, what's your key message or your key informative and comprehensive knowledge that you want to drop to the children of the Great Dyke today, especially small scale miners? Do you have a message for them? I know. And you know, the Great Dyke is so much compounded with many small scale miners. Would love to appreciate and know your key message to them, especially depending on these environmental degradations that are happening each and every day, and conservational issues as well.
5: I'm happy that I'm talking to the pals of the Great Dyke, and as I talk to the pals of the Great Dyke, I know Ndrutaura Nima miners along the Great Dyke, Nkulumalama miners, the Great Dyke, Kunangapo. What I can basically say is that as the small scale miners, we actually hold a bigger portion within the mining industry, as it were. Therefore, what we are encouraging them as the environmental management is that let's ensure that whatever mining venture we are involved in is registered with the Environmental Management Agency through our environmental and social impact assessment principle. What is actually beautiful about this SCA principle is that of late we have tried to also accommodate the small scale miners. We know back then this process used to be very costly for the people, for the small scale miners. But as EMMA, we've now tried to draw down this whole SCA process to a very affordable process by any miner in the country. That is to say, we now use what we call the environmental management plan for the small scale miners, meaning that as EMMA officers, we can just assist them to complete a form. It's a simple form that they need to complete, and then they are actually regulated through the SCA process. So no one should have an excuse to say, I don't have EMMA papers, because here we are saying we are a listening agency, and we are very so much interested, or rather we contribute so much to the ease of doing business. Therefore, come all of you and register under the ESIA using the EMP. So it's simple as all that, and we are very much available to the small scale miners. We very much go through meet them through their different structures throughout the country. We do a lot of meetings, and we even train them on environmental protection, and that's who we are as EMMA.
4: Thank you very much, madam, for joining us this afternoon as we follow up the proceedings of the second day of the 29th edition of Mine Entra.
5: Thank you so much. I'm happy I'm talking to the pals of the Great Dyke. Thank you so much.
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0: 101.9 Azotudi Magidigidi comes at this mall featuring DJ Mapo Risa coming through with Mtimbini. What a major throwback and Jigunanjisa Sapatina Sapatina Ma Speaker. 0792556555. As you know, the danger focus. I don't go to Nasa in the room. I didn't miss my dinner. No pets, my sports. And I'm going to tell us a Nasa. Jama Dinamanyama. And Zama Kupets and Nail. So, crossing over back to Donald Demosindire. One Donald. One DJ Dunanga. And one on the DJ Dunanga. DJ D, very proper mind and straight out to Kwavla while. But you tell on the team when they mega minds, Kumaru, Nemu Gangavari, Tumu that Jakamira say, and the Chi Chinigashi Yasu Turan Jimbo Aku mega minds. Stay tuned, stay connected.
1: Already? Yeah. 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
3: Right, Makatiko Muri SM Great Dyke. You know, in the Fenure, you know, Tongas Menefenure, this SM Great Dyke. Yeah, FM 91.8 cannot 101.9. Chiriko Kuno Pazuare Chipiri, the 29th edition of Mine Entra 2026. No, Chirichirongwa Chakarongwa, ne Zimbabwe International Exhibition Center, my Zuajin ZITF, Yakunzi Zikas, Yakapatana, the current Minister of Mines and Mining Development, we have the Karavakabatana Chamber of Mines. Panapanduta and Mwana. Garum Great Dyke, Nemusina, Pisimis is a Karum Great Dyke, and Maringan Peter Passa, Arizzo Cuchera. 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As a player, as a mining player, Kutivasu Kwaniso, Ngawachuona, Dobby Dobbin, Rakasiana, so no doubt it's not Kwakupi, Kumusako Great Dyke, and Mr. Ronim Gangavari, Vantina Opanapa, Mr. Ronim Gangavari, Murise.
4: No, I'm good to say.
3: Very good, Comaroni. Nyeribom Comaroni, I took the Tikwan Sekuzuak, which gives Anakuti, Shamambo, Yazo Yingami Mukuakuma, and Endra, Chi, Semucheri, and Ucheram Great Dyke, Yakaram, Miri, Chiri, Rakasiana, Pangavan.

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1: Thank you. 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Nigadzose Dilpana, we've got about 52 countries which are exhibiting this year, and up from the previous number, which is a good thing because some of the things that we want to try to buy online. Whatever an acquaintance, never know actual supplier, but then when my local partners are, when my local stands are, or no pass out to canal chin, chimining, be it a waste, a compressor, my chemicals, my acids, my carbons, you get them locally at competitive prices.
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0: 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Thank you very much, Mr. Muganga.
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1: Have you ever heard of daycation? It's you having your dream holiday in a day. All this starting from as low as $12 for the whole day. Want to know how? 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

Confidence up before we go. 0719255655. And that's my tag, your tag. I'm a Niki. This is MFR Souls featuring Major League, DJ Kamon Pela, and Bonto Smith. Taking back 5 years ago. On a throwback Thursday, because I'm going to want to focus chatter. So I can also talk focus on because of course you do now. Soon after the great news at 6, Team Sports is coming up next.

0: Mkwama Frogs alongside one Jax PPP, Jax Sparrow, the sporting general. If you're a big fan of sports, anything in sports, I just send a message. You'll see the 1, 2, or 3 or dear fuckers, and then just park when they throw back Thursday. I was said, oh, you know, but I pay with your uncle to Sangana Mangwana on a Kili Friday. Don't forget to follow our page, GIFM Zimo, on Facebook. We do post the pop up. Already? Yeah. Oh, yeah. Yeah. Yeah. Yeah. Yeah. Yeah. Yeah. Yeah. Yeah. Yeah. Yeah.
1: Yeah. Yeah.
2: Yeah. Yeah. Yeah. Yeah. Yeah. Yeah. Yeah.
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minutes before I go. 0719255655. 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I want that day they come simple. I want that day they come a gold rushy purple. I'm the later legend. A father to many. A soldier love. A some saka. A writing out on the normal rhythm. I can on the chabatika. Hey, go on the eye. Watch a wonder with Zeranimu hour. The chabatika guy. And the chamisika. And the end I'm going to pay you. A big shout out to one. Govamo be straight out of my hands. Govamo one. Govamo ndega. Thank you so much for coming through. Bye bye, Daniel Farkosta Nakwa. My pro box is straight out of my glass. Party say say. High voltage, high volume, Baba Melo Passforza. You can do shit on my workmates' angle and not forgetting you and don't want to warm up beers. Achimumera, that's high voltage, high volume. A Passforza line. Thank you so much for coming through. To Sangana Mangwana on a Kili Kili Friday. That's for Daniel Farkas. And goodbye. That's Pakia Lula. A Throwback Thursday. And to Sienna Garuma Spice. This is. And the terrible twins. A P-square.

0: And now, the Great Dyke News. Miners have a voice.
1: 14 has officially opened for the 2026 Great Dyke Awards. Follow the Great Dyke Awards WhatsApp channel and cast your votes for your preferred nominees across all categories. 14 closes on Monday, 14 September at 12 noon. Coming to you from the Great Dyke Centre, this is your news on the hour read by Samantha Muringai. Finance Minister Professor Mthuli Ncube says Zimbabwe's economy remains on a strong growth trajectory and is well positioned to exceed its 5% GDP target for 2026. Speaking ahead of the 2026 mid-term budget review, he said the economy grew 6.8% in Q1, up from 4.4% last year, building on 2025's 8.3% growth and reflecting continued stability across key productive sectors.
2: The economy recorded an annualized quarterly GDP growth rate of 6.8% during the first quarter of 2026. On current trends, barring any new shocks, the real GDP growth forecast of 5% in 2026 is attainable. And what I speak on in the previous slide, you see that the last bar shows a growth rate of 6.8% for the first quarter of this year. And compared to last year, which is the first bar, we were 4.4%. Last year we achieved a growth rate of

0: 3%. So surely, if the first quarter of this year achieves 6.8, we should be able to do even better than 5% profit projected for the whole year of 2026.
1: In other news, the UN World Food Programme has begun anticipatory measures to help Zimbabwean farmers prepare for potential super El Nino next year, marking a shift from emergency aid to long-term climate resilience. WFP Country Director Barbara Clements said the initiative will focus on drought preparedness, climate-smart agriculture, stronger agricultural markets, and reducing post-harvest losses.
2: For WFP, because we know that ultimately it increases food security, then have a more realistic expectation that we can achieve zero hunger. By a central theme emerging from this vision is sustainable food security cannot be achieved through production alone, meaning through growing. It requires functioning markets, it requires strong institutions. It requires partnerships that can connect farmers, businesses, government, and communities in ways that create lasting economic opportunities and, of course, food security and also food sovereignty, to say the least. This is why today's partnership with ZMX is so significant in our development. The future direction of WFP in Zimbabwe places increasing emphasis on building local capacities, strengthening national systems, and supporting long-term resilience. We want to help create the conditions under which institutions, markets, and communities can continue to thrive.
1: ZMX Chief Executive Officer Colin Tafumane said the collaboration would strengthen farmers' self-sufficiency while reducing reliance on food aid during climate shocks.
3: I extend our sincere appreciation to WFP for its confidence in ZMX. Yes, it has taken long, but it is testimony of the diligence that went into the process leading to this MOU. Agriculture remains the backbone of Zimbabwe's economy. It supports millions of livelihoods, and it underpins our national food security. However, many farmers continue to face challenges, which include limited market access, inadequate storage facilities, post-harvest losses, and constrained access to finance. By combining WFP's global experience in strengthening food systems with ZMX's emerging market infrastructure, we have a massive opportunity to create practical market-based solutions that improve efficiency, transparency, and resilience of Zimbabwe's agricultural sector.
1: 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MIS Bore Drilling, we dig deep so you don't have to. Turning our attention to crime and courts, the CTRP is investigating the death of 58-year-old Paradzai Chitarata of Mukoba Sentin Gweru, whose body was found at Thornhill High School grounds on Monday, 28 July. Midlands Police spokesperson Inspector Emmanuel Maoko said Chitarata had been reported missing 2 days earlier on 26 July, and investigations into the circumstances surrounding his death are underway.
4: Zimbabwe Republic Police is investigating circumstances surrounding the death of a 58-year-old man who was found lying dead at Thornhill High School grounds, Gweru, on 28 July 2026 at about 17:45 hours. The now deceased was identified as Paradzai Chitarata of Mukoba 17 in Gweru. On 26 July 2026, Paradzai Chitarata is alleged to have gone missing, and a report was made at Gweru Central Police Station. We call upon members of the public who might have information of what could have led to the death of Chitarata to approach Gweru Central Police Station and assist with investigations.
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0: 5% in July 2026, the same as June, as lower food inflation offset rising non-food prices. Statistician General Sheila Mudenda said food inflation eased to 6.4%, while non-food inflation climbed to 6.7% on higher costs for furniture, paraffin, charcoal and motor vehicles. I'm Samantha Muringai, and that's all for now. We have more for you in an hour. Stay with us. Stay with the powers of the Great Dyke.
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0: 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And my home is
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1: That's huge. That's
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0: Hope Kuti, you are doing good this evening. My great Jackers, it's Thursday evening. Welcome to Sports. It's okay till 7 o'clock. And today, in your sporting updates, I'm not alone. And the good thing is that Andina Garaga is a Matsika. That is Jack Sparrow. The good thing is that Andina want Taniwa. Kubaku copy spare parts distributors. Taniwa, so this is it.
1: Yeah, good boy. Nasa amuna rusha, nasa amuna noisy. Nasi muni runyararo inde. We are going to be genuine. Kutara choko adi panasi. Kutara nasi.
0: Yeah. I like it when he says good intentionally genuine, Pazuvana Nasi, and genuine we are gonna be. So today in your sporting update, Great Dyke, we begin by taking a look at Wesław Grabowski. We pay tribute to him, sadly passing away. We'll also get to talk about cricket, where the Zimbabwe Chevrons are set for one of their biggest cricket tests yet as they prepare to face the mighty Australia within the forthcoming months. So we'll get to take a look at what's trending in terms of that. Tozo Tarisa Shakare with the Chichukitika. Munao the Castle Lager Premier Soccer League. We'll get to take a look at what's trending and my suspended players as well who will miss match day 26. So stay with us today as we get to talk about all things sport on Great Dyke's Finest.
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3: 17 minutes after 6 o'clock in Dzongwa, we begin by taking a look at Naoya Wesław Grabowski. We pay tribute to him, hey. Sadly, Wesław Grabowski akatisiya a contribution yake ku Zimbabwean football ichagara chingorangarirwa. Our sincere condolences to him, rather to his family, go to his family, his friends, and his loved ones. We really appreciate the work that he did, specifically Nema Juniors M Zimbabwean football. So, you know, I'm just taking a look at Zaka accomplisher Wesław Grabowski. Wesław Grabowski angaine some form of angaine hanya nema youth, you know. And I'm taking a look at today's coaches, varu coach abo my big clubs. Do you think Retani wakuti vachiri kukoshesa youth here within their setups kana kuti zvakanga zvave zvekare izvi?
4: Yeah, ndona sekuti youth ichiri kukosheswa. And it's an ongoing thing, and we know kuti ma youth edu ndo future. Saka andifungi kuti zvingava zvinhu zvatingati zvingava zvinhu zvekare. But the Zingo is in the Nazi Chirukoshes.
3: The Chirukoshes.
4: Yeah,
3: look, one thing that I need to find out, and this is currently so far, Mukasa Laga Premier Soccer League.
4: Yes.
3: Look, I'm just taking a look at the work that Wesław Grabowski did, the Panayoko coach, the Gumenta, the, you know, the young ones. Looking at it now, Anaga. Which Zimbabwean coach currently? Check out some Castellaga Premier Soccer League. Waonona Fanike, are currently the best in terms of results, of course, and in terms of kuisama youth players within Ukanobama youth players' chance.
4: Okay, and don't ask what team Commando Men Mapesa want to sign in my youth.
3: Commando Men Mapesa,
4: yes, don't ask what team Commando Men Mapesa currently in Diamond Anukonakungi, Achiti Batsira, and the Diamond Anukonongachi, Achini Energy. And don't ask what in Diano Gonongachi, Batsira and Nikun's Gona, and the languages of my youth, Zenomira says, no from Bassay, one of Gonongachi's Gona.
3: Co, one coach will you? Tondera Indira. He has proven himself time and time again.
4: Yes.
3: Kuti, not only does he incorporate youth in his teams, but I think he's also the future of Zimbabwean football. Looking at what he has accomplished, aka win a Castellaga Premier Soccer League in Scotland, and you know, their very first season in the Castellaga Premier Soccer League, and I think that with a team, Aniga, yes, of course, built in the money, but a team which was also built with quite a number of mama players, Angare Adnon.
4: Mm-hmm.
3: Yeah.
4: Of course, Wagatura Kasolaga Premier last season, Andika. But don't ask what Panano mean, Mapesa, Pama tactics and stuff. Formation, don't ask what wakati see an ebija. Yes, one would see an ebija. But they are all good, but don't ask what you want to see an information, name tactics.
3: 0719255655. Great, I believe this one for now to you. Just want to find out from you, Kuti. Currently, Tigati Mukasa Laga Premier Soccer League, who would you say is the stand out or coach or not? How are you? Come through and let's have this conversation tonight on your sporting update, because we get at 7 o'clock. Debate pa 0719255655. Exactly 22 minutes after 6 o'clock. 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
5: That's the pulse of the dike.
3: 0719255655. Taurane is on the pulse of the Grand Dike. We do have someone on the line. It's a very good evening. Should they say hi? Should they say? Indiri bo, then one go in. You fatso, you're running a fatso. They're not with Taurane.
6: Yeah.
3: Fatso, what is it? Mix, what is it? Papa, do Fabo. Ba Midlands, bo, ango. Always a pleasure. I can run the batter so.
6: Yeah.
3: Good. Tawana ni dopi kochalo mukasa laga Premier Soccer League unafunga kuti akapenga.
6: Ai ndo la kuti ndira ari wala penga.
3: Ndira yakapenga.
6: Eh.
3: Say what ndira yakapenga.
6: Ah, kapala kubakero isi yake munhu anokota bora zvimhande pamusoro.
3: Eh. Ah, kawano wangu. Thank you so much, Fatso, for coming through. Wakapenga mfeso wangu.
6: Ah,
3: hey, sharp, sharp. Weta basa na kundi bata. Always a pleasure to get a call from as far off as a Bondofi. 0719255655. Come through. Have your say on the pulse of the Great Dike. Baba Melo. But they say, first of all, Sapo, always good as well to hear from you. You say, high sports team, didn't run a Kevin Kaindo. That's a very good analysis. And you know what, Kevin Kaindo, at the back of my head, Kevin Kaindo, yes, Kevin Kaindo. Yeah, Munagare is your Dynamos.
4: Yeah, Piper Dynamos, Yanga Yenda, in the, of course, yeah, Agamira Mira.
3: Yeah. And not only that, but just get to take a look at the work Nebasa, Rarukita Hard Rock.
4: Yeah.
3: Keep your messages coming through on the pulse of the Great Dike. Okay, trust Kadubu. Arisema mix trust to say Forbes. Munangaite, msa direno mara mapesa. Akaipae. Yeah, no men mapesa. Yeah. Another message coming through from my brother Chirubira saying, mamwe ma coach, ari nani, pakuvane faith ma fana, ma blanyo Forbes, ndiye mumwe, anonyato gona ku buda ne ma fana, vano gona hake. No men mapesa, just like Mourinho, va fana avadis wa chese, anoda harawa. Okay, we do have another message coming through here. This one from Obriel. Arisema mix Obriel, and you're saying, Kotiye, Forbes, don't forget one Moses Chunga. Moses Chunga, if you remember him, anga in a kids net, yake ye Dynamos, and ye aka discover Nomen Maroto. Okay, and he did really help. The youth, and he's obviously one of Zimbabwe's best coaches. Obri Altora Chokwadi. Dynamos yake ya Moses Chunga, ye kidsnet, yaka netsa, ina Norman Maroto. Yeah, I remember it very well. Stay connected to the pulse of the Great Dike FM. It's exactly 26 minutes after 6 o'clock. Stay connected to us till 7 o'clock. Sisonke.
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4: 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We're talking coaches, right? Kuti ono funga utanga penga mno Zimbabwe ndiani. YFM, what do you say? YFM, hi, what do you say? Hello, Burgundy, where? Oh my goodness, I can't hear you. Try and call me again on the pulse of the Grey Dyke 101.991.8. Shine nyanga Jason uri boyere parece pata gwira apo. You say hi Forbes, dona se kuti tondera indirai ari nani? Nokuti mapeza kuti Champions Cup 4 times apana chakabura. Ewe. Anzi ku Champions League kwa makata. Yeah fam, zuri say. Hi good, dona ngwa kutaura nae muri fona muri be. Okay, but I say, Martin, do you have a garage?
5: Million Pashabani.
4: Oh, million Pashabani. I say, my mix million.
5: Million like
4: Bush. Oh, I'm sure I won't be here. Boy,
5: Sakachunga.
4: Kevin Kaindu. I am a Shabani.
5: Yeah,
4: I remember very well. Ndugo kwaka ona Norman Maroto. Thank you so much, my brother Million, for coming through. Sharp. He has all picked up Moses Chunga. He had an eye, not only for being a good coach, but for having an eye, the young talent. Stay connected to the pulse of the Great Dyke, paying tribute, that is, to the late, great Wesley Grabowski, who contributed a lot in terms of Zimbabwean football. Let's get to find out more from Innocent as he gives us more in terms of the passing away of the legendary Wesley Grabowski.
6: Zimbabwe Football Association, ZIFA, joins the entire football family in the morning of the passing of legendary coach and football educator Wesley Grabowski, whose immense contribution to the development of Zimbabwean football will be remembered for generations. Coach Grabowski dedicated his life to nurturing talent, building pathways for young players, and shaping the careers of many of Zimbabwe's finest footballers, the likes of Norman Mapeza, Alois Bonjera, Stuart Murisa, John Pire, just

0: to mention a few. His unwavering commitment to the youth development and coach education helped lay the foundation for generations of Zimbabwean football talent. Among his 23 national team to a historic silver at 5 All African Games hosted in Zimbabwe, a landmark accomplished that remains one of the country's proudest moments in the international youth football. His passion for identifying and developing young players, coupled with his dedication to advancing coaching standards, left an indelible mark on the game. On behalf of the ZIFA President, Executive Committee, a General Secretary and staff, and the entire Zimbabwean football fraternity, we extend our heartfelt condolences to the Grabowski family, his friends, former players, and colleagues during this difficult time. The Zimbabwean football has lost a true pioneer, mentor, and servant of the game. His legacy will continue to inspire future generations of players, coaches, and football administrators, and may his soul rest in eternal peace. Reporting for Greater Exports, Marufu Innocent.
1: Thank you so much, Marufu Innocent, for coming through with that report as we continue paying tribute to the legendary Wesley Grabowski. 0719255655. Come through and have your say. Yeah, fams, what do you say? Say? Good, good. How do you say my mix song? Mushe, do you know what we're talking about?
2: Anonymous.
1: Okay, Anonymous. Good. Share your thoughts on Mr. Anonymous. Yeah, I want to come sure to check or check. What are any twins? I'm lost, my guy. I'm totally lost. I did not even know what you're talking about.
3: Yeah.
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1: Stay with us right here on the Pulse of the Great Dyke on your sporting hour and on your sporting update. 0719255655. Come through, talk to me. Okay. Taking some of your messages, this one reads as follows. Okay. It's coming through and it says, Forbes in Inango, how I see it to the line, the liar. And without a doubt become one of Zimbabwe's biggest and greatest coaches, and has got an eye for youth as well and for fusing the two together. 6:38, Little Noah, stay with us till 7 o'clock on the Pulse of the Great Dyke.
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1: 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I am a smart, energetic Afropolitan. I am a great Daika. And my home is
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2: 19 minutes before we get to 7 o'clock. 0719255655. Come through. Tara in it today. On your sporting hour. Yeah, FM, what do you say? Yeah, yeah, yeah. Do you know what I'm
3: going
2: Oh, to Pajavi, Guafuti. Eh, Cosage to Cosem Jimmy Gabstupa, Sununko Kay. Eh,
3: quit
2: a say, Nai, quit a say.
3: Yes, I can't
2: put you
3: about. That's a good South Africa.
2: Cosem is not out of Jimbara Pagashit. Quad rocking one, quick one, had to get a question in Zambian. Eh? I'm a global sport. But we've seen England, England for the first time in their history is being coached by a German, Thomas Tuchel. Yeah. Something that I was unheard of, could just ever think in England, German in World War II will ever be coached by a German. You know, so I'm just saying the football is something very global, and you know, we really don't, it's all encompassing, all races. It's a loving sport, my guy. You know what, my guy, I think let's just take this topic, and maybe just discuss it maybe tomorrow, because I think it's a very good topic. Thank you all for coming through to the Pulse of the Great Dike. Yeah, we'll talk about it some other time. But you know, so
4: it's global. Plus, I'm going from Zuga. I see FC Atanga Nigunzama foreigners. I need him known. tine adro kuti ne Deramosi vagara vatori vakatounza kudhara saka what if itoriwo zvatakutomuvha as Zimbabwean football zvatakutongoita zvakutongoitika tochisiregedza kusapota here mbora ino nekuti takunza maforeigners let's just accept
5: it Like I said, all the same, thank you so much for coming through onto the Pulse of the Grid. Like, it's a huge discussion. I think we would get
4: to
5: another day. But, you know, we've also had this discussion with, you know, Zimbabwe Warriors, do they do better, the foreign coach or a local coach? Yeah. But soccer is all encompassing. We have, like I said before,
4: England, yes.
5: Thomas Tuchel. Who ever thought?
4: Yeah, plus it's not in Jabora. Bora redu is my Zimbabwe. I can say I don't know what I'm
5: going
4: to So, so, Gumbozo, my new blood, Zirizi Nani, Trombono, some changes.
5: We've had foreign coaches.
4: Yes.
5: Renard Fabish.
4: Yeah.
5: We've had a Brazil, but it's very Bora.
4: Yes.
5: Carlo Ancelotti. You know, it's global.
4: It didn't inject all new blood. Saka, no, that's what the brand will not be more interesting.
5: Still stay connected to the Pulse of the Grid. I'll be talking coaches and asking you currently which coach do you think is good? Muzimbabwe, and of course, I'm infused youth yake ne my veterans to just strike the right balance as we honor and give tribute to Wesley Grabowski.
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5: There will be some Casalaga Premier Soccer League fixtures set up.
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5: We do have Karen on standby to give us those particular fixtures.
8: Premier Soccer League May Day 26 weekend fixtures. On Saturday, 1 August 2026, Agama FC is playing against Ngesi Platinum FC at 1500 hours, Tsvangirai United versus FC Hunters at 1500 hours, FC Platinum versus Zimbabwe FC at 1500 hours, Chicken Inn FC versus Bulawayo Chiefs FC at 1500 hours, ZPC Kariba versus Dynamos FC at 1500 hours, Scotland FC versus Moors FC at 1500 hours, Hard Rock FC versus Manica Demons FC at 1500 hours. On Sunday, 2 August 2026, Caps United FC is playing against Highlanders FC at 1500 hours. Reporting for Great Expos, I'm Karen Spanda.
5: Wonderful, Karen. Thanks indeed for coming through. Now let's just get to find out, Kuti Zvakamira say in terms of my suspensions for match day 26 on the Pulse of the Great Ducks. Let's get to find out, Kuti Zvakamira say Aisha coming through to give us that update.
9: Wondering how these teams will play without their suspended players. Here are the match day 2026 yellow card suspended players. Petrus Christopher for Gama FC, Mugari Spencer for Ngezi Platinum, Manyamba Aristo for Moz FC, Chai Kika for FC Platinum, Juwani Tuelihle for FC Platinum, Pedro Jordan for Triangle United, and Gazima Reginald for Triangle United. Reporting for Great Dyke Sports, I'm Aisha Mbewe.
5: Wonderful, Aisha coming back to give us the current top goal scorers in the Castle Lager Premier Soccer League.
9: The race for the Golden Boot is heating up, with Washington Navaya leading the charge while a host of top marksmen chase him down. Here's a look at the players marking the headlines with their goals. We have Washington Navaya at the top with 12 goals, followed by Kamu Biliet, Frank Ajiman and Ralph Kawandera with 11 goals, Walter Musona with 9 goals, followed by his brother Knowledge Musona with 8 goals, and lastly Wilfred Madzungu with 7 goals. With just a few goals separating the leading marksmen, the Golden Boot race is far from over. Will Navaya maintain his head, or will one of the chasing stars find another gear? The battle for top scorer is certainly one to watch. Reporting for Great Dyke Sports, I am Aisha Mbewe.
5: Wonderful, Aisha. Let's now get to find out as we head into match day 26. Kuti Castle Lager Premier Soccer League table. Yakamira say.
8: Here is the Casablanca Premier Soccer League log table after the latest round of matches. Sitting at the top is Scotland FC with 52 points, followed by Hard Rock FC with 48 points. In third position is Dynamos FC with 44 points. Fourth position is Heading Towers FC with 42 points. Fifth position is Nkezi Platinum Stars with 41 points. Capes United at number 6 with 39 points. Highlanders FC at number 7 with 37 points. Moors FC at number 8 with 34 points. Simbabura FC at number 9 with 33 points. 10th position is Chikandin FC with 33 points. FC Platinum at number 11 with 31 points. ZPC Kariba at number 12 with 27 points. Flower Chiefs at number 13 with 27 points. FC Hunters at number 14 with 24 points. Agama FC at number 15 with 22 points. Chawan FC at number 16 with 20 points. Manica Diamonds at number 17 with 19 points. Last but not least is Triangle United with 15 points. Reporting for Great Dex Sports, I'm Karen Sivanda.
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2: The biggest countdown is on as Zimbabwe Chevrons are set for one of their biggest cricket tests yet as they prepare to face the mighty Aussies in the coming months. Innocent Marufu coming through to give us more in terms of that.
14: The Zimbabwe Chevrons cricket team is set to face Australia, popular known as the Aussies, in an upcoming cricket tournament in the following months. So far, Zimbabwe has played against heavyweights such as Bangladesh and the world champions, India, this year in 2026. However, the match that many people are in Zimbabwe are eagerly participating in, the one against the Aussies, who haven't played here in Zimbabwe for a long time, since Zimbabwe was suspended from the Commonwealth. Will Zimbabwe be able to defeat the Aussies, or will Zimbabwe be beaten? We will find out all the details when Australia arrives to play Zimbabwe in cricket. Reporting for Greater Exports, Marufino said.
2: Go, Chevrons, go. We wish you all the best. Takakwadabura kama Aussies ku World Cup ka. Who thought could just sit and I tell you?
4: My Chevrons are no bufamba. We wish them a good luck. Yeah, I thought him.
2: 6 minutes before we get to 7 o'clock. Yes. Yeah, tell you what, I'm going to say, copy spare pass distributors.
4: Alright, kukombisipe mkuma ndino wazi wakuti mashetsi ni matishets angu nenda utomazwe sila angu kwa Harare kwenye office. Bozi, promotion yenu ya kupira ni mswa 31, which is tomorrow. Doba rupera promotion yedu, so I still have my t-shirts, I still have my caps. Vanirunda kuya nga wangu ye, ukangotenga anything above $50, then you are qualifier kupinda promotion yedu. My t-shirts and my caps are iku, and it. So, tungoti, sisi tunema in-house brands yedu, ukangotenga one of our in-house brands from suspension, my service kits, then my engine components, unengwa to qualify kutopinda promotion.
10: Great. Saka sezo ichipenda mangwana. Does that mean kuti draw yacho ichaitwa mangwana?
4: Draw it maybe next week.
10: Next week.
4: Yes.
10: So there is still a chance.
4: There's still a chance. Ende vanhu mukana kuti awende muna uripo mukana kuti muna chene mukana uripo.
10: Great.
4: Yes.
10: So let's talk about motor space. So ndapi ma motor space currently have been in stock.
4: Tungo tumota zese kunze kwe ma Benz na ma BM. Zinzi zese zingazaji zese suspension, service kits, ma engine components zese tinaus.
10: Okay.
4: Yes.
10: So fan cargo, pro box.
4: Fan cargo kumba kuma engine jayo ma 1Z2Z tinaus, and we also accept ma labor zese utumunoche bandara. Half as you go, but we seem to have got a coaching getter denial.
10: Great. So, yes. For those of you who are cool, not cool, you have to copy spare parts. How or where do they go to?
4: Well, at Varuna Kuya, one who can support Bata Pass Tent number 5747 Mandawa Township, pa new chicken in complex, Ira Long Mashingo Road, Kana Parunari, pa 0718635282 0718635282 is in the cause. Then one number WhatsApp, one number number Zangu in direct by 0713861687. Ugango, we are to go to Nagago's radio. Then into talk one some kind of t-shirt, kind of KPIago, Ipapi Pap.
10: Why be waga? Because yes. I do not put it Tadiwa don't tell. Because whenever Tadiwa comes here, he comes bearing gifts.
4: That's true. And we are gonna mirror boss.
10: We're gonna mirror boss.
4: Yes.
10: Yeah, great. So there you've had it. Big a pleasure. Have you coming through, Tadiwa? Thank you so much.
4: Aiwa, it's okay. Tungoti ngava terere ngorambaka terera chirongwa chedu uye wakaterera ya FM.
10: Great, the boss of the great Dag, and remember all Rose lead. To copy spare part distributors. But address it one more time, Tadiwa.
4: Well, at address you know the stand number 5747 Mandawa Township, by new chicken in complex along Mashingo Road. 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Iripa chicken in your Mandawa.
10: Iripo, come on. Yes, thank you so much, Tadiwa.
4: Thank you very much.
10: Great.
4: Sharp.
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1: 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Oh, yeah.
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Muzwara Nasindina Assistant Inspector Tembo. Last week.

0: do a food for 30 now. 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Sagana social to a food carrike cape be over my properties. Good no change it is the same properties in Mutsimba. In Indinoa was a mother, an assistant inspector Temu.
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0: Then Peggy's assistant inspector table. 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

0: It's also risky. Pama issues, theft, unlawful entry and theft and robbery cases. 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
1: 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Kufa end kwe Siboza Business Center to Siboza Primary School Grounds. Panova paive ivo pa venue pedu. A lot of people attended, including my government heads of departments, my business stakeholders, business persons, also members of the community, a lot of members of the community, as long as the Christian Community Police Network, and many other people, ava vakawanda, masabuk ese, akanga aripo, masabuk ese, akanga aripo, machief ese emus shavani, ne mamwe machief ekumberengwa, akanga aripo, 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Sub aqua unit. Inova sub aqua ndo vaya vano ita basareku retriever my bodies. 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Traffic section yakanga iriko zvekare. My police constabulary were also there. Vachimacha, vachiradza kuti aiwa titori mapurisa isusu. We also work with the police from the community. Tinenge tine mimu community, but we are also there to enforce the law. Vakanga varipo. Junior call, we also have another community policing initiative. Inonzi junior call. 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Vakanga varipo zvekare vana ivavo. Also, the National Youth Service was also there. Zvekare takanga tine vana vaiperforma zvisingaite zvainakidza. So entertaining Gresham Primary School drum majorettes and Shaban Primary School drum majorettes. 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Vachiti, the police cannot live alone or cannot work alone without the public. And it, they always need the public. They are like the fish in the river. And it, wove ayikwanise kurara mapasina mvura.
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1: 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Because even in investigating cases, handiti, unotoda assistance yevanhu vachikutsanangurira kuti ofisa zvakafamba so.
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1: 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That's what exactly was trying to explain. 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
1: 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Something like that. 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

0: 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Our essay, our Sangana Navo. So, Pera Pan was back on the Vanguash Muffins. I go to go, go, go. 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
1: 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And she can see a campana gangarbos, Yagam, Funzo Rombo, she tended a time and again. She can see monster Chimbundu, the way is zone 15. And that's confidential. Private and confidential. 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
1: 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That's my studio line. I'm going to up on a 26 past 9. 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
0: And you know, Tinder, I'm going to tell you that you're going to request a song. 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

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Listen to this. 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

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Which is what we enjoy me sepa much to put make on a baba. Which of Mobasa. No. Because good fellas is very, very tasty. And to attend up and the comfort base. But comfort base up. Scratch my fries. 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One of my fries ago. A rib, a beef or chicken, $3. A fried rice in again beef or chicken, $5 again. A rib combo. It's a combo. No, Ragati one day, just got one day. It with $5. And to that is samosa combo or $5 again. A cheese pasta in again beef or chicken. In it is $6. A beverages menu. A panin's Americano. American coffee. United States of America. United States of Goodfellas.

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0: 071925565 ikamba kubva kuna anonziye Senior Master akanyuwani kacho kane video esaka kana uchida kuona ka ukamanya pa Senior Master account inonziyo madollars and latest song very new brand new unaibata papiko Senior Master Music muso atsoki music muso atsoki entertainment go barili video eroro just rush there of you all like aga for share kana nakirwa na Hello, by FM radio. 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
0: 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We are Kuma Faru Kutimunyatu Kutskana with Nasta Far.
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0: I think in your basa maybe an inga katskiron basa but I hope to know ya so batika fire danger. 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
1: Alo.
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0: hapo. Alright, ndio kuchusre any from MC Gaza. I want to not end any support in you, do not hear a memagatera and if you're out money, Mukana, Okunza, Mango, Amur, Kurpesana. 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I mean, now you're 92 and by my cater and even your AIFM. That end as
1: angle.
0: A 071 925 5655. At 10:25, who's going to go to 2 o'clock? Let's get a great papa, but local anti-local music to the maximum. Aka kamba kufakuna a simple fai kachinziko mwe wangu ida kuzororo reggae music this.

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0: 5555 5555 5555 5555 5555 5555 5555 5555 5555 5555 5555 5555 5555 5555 5555 5555 5555 5555 5555 5555 5555 5555 5555 5555 5555 5555 5555 5555 5555 5555 5555 5555 5555 5555 5555 5555 5555 5555 5555 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

is a question featuring Mickey Roller. 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I should be massive this. As it turned out to is the most of the prodigy, Janga Titus of Vanagas of 9 Shikako Shinoga at 12 o'clock. 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

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Musa Zosaraga, Musa Aswek Entertainment, our Facebook, our TikTok, Instagram, who is the most at the project?

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That's good, fellas. I'm also premium mates. 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

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Local artists, local artists everyone. Makakosheka. 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Thank you very much. Ramba makamera says in size of my great guys, makamera nesuna ya mutrasisi. Musa pakuenda zabo. Atumono zorora, atugadzira kudzoka panapa musi Sunday. Takagwinyaga.